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0: All right, explaining to someone in my personal life that Adam and Donnie, our breakfast hosts here, are handcuffing five duos together and locking them in a secret location, playing elimination games, starting rumours. I'm going to really round some stuff up here in the afternoons as well. Explaining that to someone else who isn't quite sure of my job has been my weekend fun. That's what's happening here tomorrow at Star 106.3. Catch all the goss, a secret location, five duos coupled together, handcuffed together, might I add, facing eliminations, rewards, all chasing one massive prize of $10,000. Locked down a great deal at Harvey Norman Townsville and Adam and Donnie's Locked Away for 10K. Kicking off here tomorrow at Star 106.3. Like I said, I am going to stir the pot this week. I am looking forward to this one. I cannot wait. Wonder if we could get a couple of the contestants to trick Adam and Donnie while we're at it. I owe them a trick. They did something back a few weeks ago and I've been trying to find a way to get them back ever since. Maybe this is my chance. I wonder what we've got. Up next, though, I could tell you what we've got on the playlist. Stella Lefty, one of my favourite songs that's coming up just after American Authors on Star.
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0: sunsets around here. 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And tomorrow here at Star, Adam and Donnie's locked away for 10K. One of the couples, a high school sweetheart. How sweet is this? Let's find out how they met.
1: We actually met. I was picking her up from a party, but I wasn't allowed to go that night. Parents didn't let me go, so I just kind of snuck out and drove over to go pick her up.
2: Guys, why do you need the 10K?
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0: How amazing. You're in for a shot. Locked Away starts tomorrow. Catch all the action right here at Star 106.3. That was Xavier and Jeanette, the high school sweethearts. I wonder how old they are if he still hasn't met the parents, yet they were the high school sweethearts. I must find that one out as well tomorrow. Don't worry, I'm going to be heavily involved. I'm going to get all the drama, the behind the scenes, what's happening in the afternoon with these contestants of Adam and Donnie's Locked Away for 10K. All thanks to Harvey Norman Townsville. Locked out a great deal now at Harvey Norman. On the playlist to keep us going here at Star, Jelly Roll teaming up with Alex Warren, or Alex Warren teaming up with Jelly Roll for Bloodline.
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0: Adam and Donnie start 106.3. 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
1: 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Set your calendar. 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Five couples will be handcuffed to each other trying to win $10,000.
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0: Sunday morning to you. It is only the 26th of July. I know it sounds a little early for this song, doesn't it? Sorry, Brenda Lee, it's not your time to shine, but if you want to shine on stage at Christmas time, you can audition right now for Carols by Candlelight. The Townsville City Council are calling on singers to put their pipes on the big stage and audition. Auditions are open right now, running all the way through till 5 p.m. Sunday, August 23rd. You will know by the end of August if you were successful or not. Plenty of time to prepare for your grand performance at Carols by Candlelight. Jump on the Townsville City Council website if you want to jump and submit an application and then go and audition. It is Carols by Candlelight, and Brenda Lee will be very happy when this time of year comes. No, Brenda. 5 more months and Christmas season is upon us. It is the auditions from the Townsville City Council for Carols by Candlelight. Jump on and get it done. Off to the newsroom next here at Star. Back with a bit of silver chair on the other side of that.
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11: 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As Townsville City Council resurfacing works get underway on the Reed Park circuit. 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
15: Good morning, Alana McIntyre here with the latest. A manhunt is underway in Berlin after a car drove into crowds at a Pride event. One person has died and at least 15 more are injured. Some are understood to be critical. Independent journalist based in Berlin, James Jackson, says they still don't know the reason behind it.
16: We don't know if there's any political motivation, personal. It could really be anything, as we've seen from a wide range of attacks in Germany in recent years.
15: Closer to home, a body is yet to be identified after a house went up in flames south of Sydney. Crews were called to Kiama last night around 9:30 p.m. Police in Queensland have accidentally shot an innocent bystander. It's understood a man was armed with knives at a property in Cairns late yesterday, and officers were forced to open fire, hitting him in his buttocks. A stray bullet then struck a woman standing outside a home nearby. Thick fog has blanketed parts of Adelaide this morning, where drivers are being urged to take care. There are reports out today in the Sunday Telegraph that Labor's new CGT laws could mean that grieving families may be hit with a huge bill after the death of a loved one, even without a sale taking place. More than a quarter of a million people have been fleeing wildfires in France and Spain, and siren alerts will be sent out to mobile phones tomorrow afternoon, testing the country's emergency warning system.
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15: An inspiring day too for the Aussies at the Commonwealth Games, especially in the pool, with underdog Sam Williamson claiming gold after recovering from a horrific injury that left him needing to learn how to walk again. In the NRL, the Raiders have smashed the Tigers 56-10. Coach Benji Marshall says all the noise around Adam Dewey has been affecting the group.
5: That situation was a tough one to deal with this week. Unexpected, to be honest. You know, as a coach, I guess from my point of view is that I always try and make decisions on what I think is best for the team to try and win.
15: And the Bulldogs are continuing to turn things around. They upset the Warriors 18-6.
14: Joyce Main Townsville, your home of the latest in computer and mobile technology. The choice is Joyce.
0: Partly cloudy on Sunday with a top of 26. An overnight chilly low of 13 into Monday. Possible showers on the way tomorrow with that top of 25. You can feel
17: 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The weekend vibes are on.
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0: Pretty wild stuff kicking off tomorrow. It's Adam and Donnie's Locked Away for 10K. I cannot wait to just get all over this, bring you the action that happens each morning. The couples, I tell you, we've met them all so far. And I'm not going to say who my money is on because I can't be biased, but jump on our Instagram page. All the pictures are up there. Follow along all the action here at Star 106.3. Adam and Donnie's Locked Away for 10K. I have heard about some of the challenges that are happening. I'm also not going to spoil any of them, but I'll tell you, I'm glad I'm not in there handcuffed. That's all I'm going to say. Action unpacks tomorrow. Adam and Donnie live on air 5. They probably get up at 5. They're live from 6 o'clock tomorrow morning right here. All thanks to Snooze. Amazing what a little snooze can do. You're on Star 106.3 where your Sunday morning soundtrack continues with Lil Nas. 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
3: 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So on Monday is your 21st birthday. Yep. 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

with my heart. This is your Sunday morning soundtrack on Star 106.3. When I was about 9 years old, my older sister went to a Black Eyed Peas concert. She brought me back a T-shirt. I wore that thing to death. I thought I was so cool. Like, I had gone to the concert when really I didn't. I kept that thing until I moved out of home, and that was about 21. So it did me very, very well. And now I think I own about 20 different band T-shirts. I've just been collecting them and collecting them. If you're looking for something to do this afternoon and you're into blues music, maybe you got a few blues music shirts, down at South Townsville Bowls Club on 2 Bell Street, South Townsville. Dillon James is on from 3 p.m. He's known for his electric blend of blues, roots and New Orleans style. Tongue twisted today. Piano music as well. He's played at some of Australia's biggest festivals, including the Blue.

0: Wine Bar 18 plus. You can enjoy good wine, great company from 3 till 5 p.m. You can make a booking, but you can also just rock up. It's on 41 Denham Street here in Townsville City. Whatever you're up to today, it's a beautiful day to have a good day. Your soundtrack is continuing with Sabrina. Sienna Sapero up next. I told you I was tongue-tied this morning.
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0: enjoy the rest of your Sunday. I'm off now to enjoy the rest of mine. Not that I haven't enjoyed it the last 3 hours. I love coming in here and hanging out with you. It's just Sunday afternoons, a bit of my own time where I get to go home, not say a single word, and actually do a little bit of my puzzle. My mum dropped me in over a colouring in puzzle. So it's black and white. I've got to do the puzzle and then I get to colour it in. It is a unicorn, so it is for children. So I'm hoping it's not that hard, but that's what I'm up to. If you're wondering what a radio announcer does after work, we're either going out, continuing to, boogie and party, or we're going home to absolutely not say a word because we've just said 100 in the last 3 hours or however long we are on for. I'm going to let Corey do the words after the new sport and weather for you to take you through your Sunday Arvo soundtrack. Locked Away for 10K is kicking off. Catch all the action here at Star 106.3. Tomorrow morning, Adam and Donnie on from 6 a.m. Five duos handcuffed together, all trying to win 10 grand. It's going to be hilarious fun. I can't wait to replay some bits in the Arvo show. Back tomorrow from 1 p.m. Me and you are going to hang out all over again. Sabrina Carpenter up with Espresso. I could do with one of them. Although it'll be after lunch. I don't know if I... Anywho, I'll see you tomorrow.
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2: Local supermarkets say they're ready to keep North Queenslanders supplied during cyclone season, investing in extra storage space here in Townsville. Three people have been arrested and charged with weapons offences from a property in Burdekin.
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10: Hi there, Alana McIntyre here with the latest. Police in Berlin are not yet clear of the motives of a driver who allegedly ploughed into a group of people celebrating Pride in the German capital. At least one person has died, 16 more are injured, some are fighting for life. A vehicle has been found abandoned in a park, with authorities unsure if they're looking for one or multiple suspects. The Prime Minister says Donald Trump's latest tariffs on Australia are unjustified. Speaking as Labor's national conference wraps up, Anthony Albanese has told the ABC's insiders the US has enjoyed a trade surplus with Australia for a long time.
11: Tariffs are a penalty on consumers in the country that imposes them. This will lead to higher costs in the United States and undermine the trading relationship that we have with our US friends.
10: Police in Queensland have accidentally shot an innocent bystander. It's understood a man was armed with knives at a property in Cairns and officers were forced to open fire, hitting him in the elbow and buttocks. A stray bullet then struck a woman standing outside her home nearby. She is in a stable condition. A body has been found after a house went up in flames south of Sydney, and Katy Perry is deeply appalled and angry to see firework used as a backing track for a video of military strikes by the White House on TikTok.
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10: A huge day for the Aussies at the Commonwealth Games, with one swimmer claiming gold after recovering from a nasty injury. Sally Pearson has more.
12: On what was an emotional end to day two of the Commonwealth Games, Sam Williamson was a surprise winner in the men's 100-metre breaststroke, claiming gold in a thrilling finish. Australia also stormed to victory in the mixed 4x100-metre freestyle relay, with Shayna Jack adding another gold medal to her collection in what will be her final Commonwealth Games.
10: The Broncos have been defeated by the Cowboys 18-10 in Townsville. Round 21 continues this afternoon at Kogra. The Dragons meet the Titans. And Tim Zhu takes on Errol Spence Jr. this afternoon in Sydney.
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0: Partly cloudy Sunday afternoon with a top of 26, an overnight low of 13 into Monday. Showers expected throughout the early days of the week, with Monday a top of 25, showers throughout the early hours of the morning, and Tuesday showers throughout the early hours of the morning and evening, with both days tops of 25.
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0: It is Corey in the Savo on Star. I hope you're well. Hey, on the way. Hey, if you've been keeping a keen eye on, look, we all are, the World Snail Racing Championships over in Norfolk in the UK, you will have seen Snailer Swift. They took out the title.
1: Come on, Snailer Swift is going to get it. Less than an inch, half an inch to go. Snailmaster Ian is looking and... 2026 World Snail Racing Champions!
0: Yeah, Anya Snailer Swift, 271 snails taking part. There was about 15 heats, 15 different races, 600 people cheering on from the sidelines, and Snailer Swift won. What did she win, though, you ask? A tankard of green lettuce. I don't know. Was the juice worth the squeeze on that? What a lot of effort for a lettuce. You could have just bought at Tesco, you know? It is Corey and the Savo on Star. Taylor Swift's on the way.
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0: stone.
1: This is Star. It is Corey in this afternoon. Bit of Guy Sebi for you there. Hey, on the way. Look, unfortunately, this one is not on the way. I don't know if the boss would let me slot this one in. It is written by Joel Phillips and his son, Miles. They're from Victoria. They posted it online probably just over a week ago, and it has gone bunta. They've been interviewed by just about every news show across the country. Bluey has also picked it up. They've posted the song with a little carousel on their Instagram. It's very cute. But you can, in the meantime, check out the full music clip on Joel Phillips' YouTube account.

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1: 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Why am I not invited to any of the meetings?
0: 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They're very charismatic. Zendaya? Zendaya and Tom Holland?
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0: That's so exciting.
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0: Another great opportunity to whip out my favourite Spider-Man related karaoke song.
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0: No one cares, mate.
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0: couple of minutes off one at Zara. It is Corey in the studio with more of the best music next hour. You'll hear that in Mumford and Sons. We'll take it back to 2012. I Will Wait, it is on the playlist. John Parr's in there. From even further back, jumping in the time machine for this one. San Elmo's Fire from 85 and straight after your latest news, sport and weather. Teddy Swims, he wrote this one about me, Mr. Know-It-All. I'd like to think I am. I'm always alright, guys. It is Corey and the Sabo on Star. News next.
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8: I'm John Fabris. Police in Germany have identified an Islamist suspect who drove into the crowd at a Berlin Pride parade, hitting a tree and fleeing on foot. One's dead, 17 injured. Berlin's mayor describing it as a happy atmosphere in the lead-up.
9: As sad as it is to say this, there's never 100% security. Now we have to analyse how this could have happened.
8: Queensland police shooting two people yesterday afternoon in Cairns is under investigation. They shot a 28-year-old man, allegedly armed with knives, and a 50-year-old female bystander was struck.
10: A wide range of use of force options were deployed to try and affect the arrest, but a very, very dynamic situation.
8: Assistant Commissioner Graham Payne. And as the buzz around a leadership challenge to Victoria's Premier grows louder, Attorney General Sonia Kilkenny today branding it idle gossip.
11: It's only hurting Victorians at a time when Victorians need us all to be focused on them, and that is exactly what Jacinda Allen and our Labor government, our team, is doing.
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12: The Cowboys have driven a dagger through the Broncos NRL finals hopes with an 18-10 win in Townsville. Coach Michael Maguire admits it's shattering.
13: I'm really proud of them, and there's a lot of belief in around who we are as a group, but it just hasn't been our time at this present moment.
12: Well, the Bulldogs upset the Warriors 18-6 in last night's other encounter. Brisbane and Port Adelaide about to resume round 20 of the AFL at the Gabba. Australia is dominating the Commonwealth Games medal tally after day two in Glasgow with 20. 23. Sam Schwartz, Sam Williamson, Alex Perkins, Molly O'Callaghan and the mixed 4x100 metre relay team all victorious in the pool overnight. Australia's women's artistic gymnastics team also struck gold. On court, the Diamonds opening their defence with a 99-38 win over Tonga. Captain Liz Watson has told Seven a tougher test awaits.
14: It's going to get really busy from now on, I guess. Got a really big game tomorrow against England.
12: And in boxing, Aussie Tim Zhu and American star Errol Spence Jr. stepping into the ring for their blockbuster bout in Sydney. That's Sport, I'm Harrison Preeve.
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15: Partly cloudy Sunday afternoon with a top of 26, an overnight low of 13 into Monday. Showers expected throughout the early days of the week, with Monday a top of 25, showers throughout the early hours of the morning, and Tuesday showers throughout the early hours of the morning and evening, with both days tops of 25.

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0: Hello, it is Corey in this afternoon. Hope you're having a lovely Sunday afternoon, Monday tomorrow. Hey, what a week it has been on the Idiot Box.
1: Taking you.
2: 5 feet. Sit down! Sorry, it's a dog.
0: That there. Mr. Barnaby Joyce on ABC 7:30. He was on there to, not the best, but he was on there to defend Pauline Hanson's little trip to Europe, and he probably wasn't doing the best job at it. Things, they got a little out of hand. The dog, Stella, started misbehaving.
2: Sit down!
0: He's come out. He's since apologised to Stella on TV. Got me thinking, though, how would Barnaby react to a national treasure in the Barking Dog Man? We all remember him from A Current Affair.
3: They came bounding over.
0: Go a little something like this.
3: They came bounding over.
2: Sit down! Sorry, it's a dog.
0: Are people okay? More specifically, are men, middle-aged men, 60 and over, are they okay? I feel like we need to do welfare checks on them. What is with the pent-up bloody anger? It is Corey in the Savo and Star. Soapbox is away now.
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0: during the Savo. This is Star, you two on the way. Thrusting this one on you, just like Apple did. We all remember about a decade ago, they paid $100 million to have U2's brand new album at the time synced to everyone's iTunes account. Some say it was the best marketing tactic in history. I say bugger off. I don't want U2's album. Sorry, that's a bit harsh. I just don't want U2's album on my phone. You know, I listen to them, but I don't want it on my phone. They play next here at Star.
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3: 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Another great opportunity to whip out my favourite Spider-Man related karaoke song.
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0: We are your number one for more of the best music. The Sarvo, it is Corey with you on Star. That is continuing next hour. In fact, after two, you're going to hear Spiller's one. Groovy Jet, it is on the playlist. Heading to the Danger Zone. With one, Kenny Loggins. Goodness me. From 86. What a throwback. Kings of Leon, straight after your latest new sport weather. And a stack load more music. It's all coming your way after two. Your news is next. Here at Star.
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7: I'm John Fabris. An Islamist suspect is being hunted in Germany where a van was driven into a crowd at Berlin's Pride celebration. One is dead, 17 are injured. This man spoke to DW News.
8: It's a dark day for our community. We have to see how we'll get through this. But I think the Berlin Pride will never be the same as it was.
7: A 28-year-old man shot in Cairns by Queensland Police yesterday afternoon is alleged to have been armed with knives. Assistant Commissioner Graham Payne giving an update.
9: The male 28-year-old will be charged sometime soon with a range of offences and we will continue to progress the investigation and conduct a review.
7: A 50-year-old woman bystander was accidentally hit in the leg by a bullet. Both are stable. And Victoria's Attorney General's hosing down talk of an imminent leadership challenge for the Premier. Sonia Kilkenny pledging full support for Jacinta Allan.
10: And this idle gossip doesn't help Victorians. We know Victorians are hurting right now.
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11: The Dragons and Titans going head-to-head in a battle between the NRL cellar dwellers at Cogra. Our league expert Corey Oates says despite their ladder positions, it should be an entertaining duel.
12: Both teams can play a good style of footy, so the start of the season wasn't great for them, and then since they got a win or a couple wins, they've actually started playing good football and given the good teams a run for half a game. I think it's going to be a good game.
11: AFL, the Lions leading Port by 7 points in the second term at the Gabba, and plenty of highlights overnight at the Commonwealth Games in Glasgow. Our reporter Sally Pearson has more.
13: The swimming got off to a flying start with an Australian clean sweep in the men's 400-metre freestyle final. Sam Short claimed gold in 3:41.25 ahead of Elijah Winnington in silver, with Benjamin Gobins rounding out the podium in bronze. Molly O'Callaghan continued her golden form, producing a dominant performance to win the women's 200-metre freestyle. Alex Perkins also struck gold, taking out the women's 50-metre butterfly And the Diamonds have begun their gold medal campaign in style.
11: That's sport. I'm Harrison Preeve.
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14: Partly cloudy Sunday afternoon with a top of 26, an overnight low of 13 into Monday. Showers expected throughout the early days of the week, with Monday a top of 25, showers throughout the early hours of the morning, and Tuesday showers throughout the early hours of the morning and evening, with both days tops of 25.
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0: Coming to you playing. It is your Sunday afternoon on Star. Corey hanging out with you until 4 with Lolly Young on the way. She is a Grammy Award winner.
1: Messy Lolly Young.
2: Obviously, I don't. It's messy. Do you know what I mean? Thank you so much. Obviously, you can tell by my f***ing... Sorry. My face that I'm very, very grateful for this. Nick, we did it. Mom, I love you. I love you, everybody.
0: I love her. She's on the air on the other side of the Sit Star.
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0: You don't want to know what year this one's from. Starts with a thir and ends in a T. Just a Girl. It is on the way. Spill it in there. Groove Jet plays on the other side of this. A couple of ads. It is for you on Star.
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0: Adam and Donnie start 106.3. Hope you're having a great weekend. 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
1: Oh, yes,
0: the big one
1: is locked away for 10K begins at 6 a.m. tomorrow morning. Set your calendar. Tune into the Facebook. Five couples will be handcuffed to each other trying to win $10,000.
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not far off at 3 o'clock, the Savo at Sarge on Farnham on the way. What a man, what a song. You'll hear him after 3.

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4: I'm John Fabris. A van driven into a Pride parade crowd in Berlin killed one and injured 17, some in a life-threatening condition. Police are pursuing an Islamist suspect and the mayor's reviewing security.
5: And where there may have been weaknesses in the security planning, I can't see any at the moment, but the most important thing is that we find the person or persons responsible for this.
4: A 50-year-old woman standing near her front door in Cairns was unintentionally shot in the leg as Queensland police fired at an allegedly armed man. Police shot the 28-year-old in the backside and elbow, Assistant Commissioner Graham Payne calling it a dynamic situation.
6: We currently have our Ethical Standards Command involved. They will conduct an independent investigation.
4: And India's cockroach party protests ignited by exam paper leaks have turned into celebration on the resignation of the Education Minister.
7: I honestly was not expecting the government to, you know, bow down to the people so quickly, but it happened. Our constitution won. Our voices were heard.
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8: Live NRL action at Cogroo. Last check, the Dragons trailing the Titans 18-12, nearing halftime. Manly is marking Golden Eagles round against the Sharks at Brookie. Coach Kieran Foran says the squad's determined to lift for the players who've helped build the club.
9: You know, the 73 grand final and games like that, that the club's, you know, just been involved in. They've been so brutal in the way in which they approach their footy, and I think our guys could, you know, really do our Golden Eagles proud, you know, with the performance of pure physicality.
8: NRLW, the Broncos and Knights locked at 12 apiece in the second half. Earlier, the Warriors down the Eels 14-12. AFL into the third quarter at the Cabba. At last check, the Lions leading the Power by 8 points. St Kilda takes on North Melbourne to wrap up round 20 at Marvel. Meanwhile, Roos AFLW star Jasmine Garner will captain Australia in next Saturday's clash against Ireland at North Sydney Oval. Brisbane dual premiership player Orla O'Dwyer will lead the Irish outfit. And Oscar Piastri has been promoted to third on the grid for tonight's F1 Hungarian Grand Prix. That's sport. I'm Harrison Preeve.
0: Joyce Main Townsville, your home of the latest in computer and mobile technology. The choice is Joyce.
10: Partly cloudy Sunday afternoon with a top of 26, an overnight low of 13 into Monday. Showers expected throughout the early days of the week, with Monday a top of 25, showers throughout the early hours of the morning, and Tuesday showers throughout the early hours of the morning and evening, with both days tops of 25.

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0: So I hope you're doing dandy. This guy's on the way. Talking Josh Fawaz, Josh Fawaz, not entirely across the pronunciation of the surname. What I do know, though, is he's been in strife. This cover of Madonna's Like a Prayer, he was forced to add a little AI badge to the song. The vocals are AI generated and so were the drums. And after a little bit of investigation, a lot of questions by the media about it, as I said, he was forced to add an AI label to the song. Bit of controversy on this one. Josh, what are you doing? The guy's out of the Gold Coast, DJ and producer. You're going to hear him on the other side of this at Star.
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3: 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Will they survive the entire week? 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
6: Why do you guys want the cash?
7: 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I've gone to Japan and now we want to do New Zealand together.
6: So you're ticking off your dad's bucket list items.
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7: July 27th.
6: July 27th. So on Monday is your 21st birthday. Yep. And you'll be handcuffed to your brother.
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0: take us anywhere you go on the free and live iHeart app. It is Corey in the Sabo on Star. That is what Andrea is doing. What's going on?
1: Just finished work and I'm having a beer.
0: Oh, good stuff. I like your style. What's the GO? Big day? What time did you finish?
1: I knocked off at 2:30.
0: Oh, that's not too bad. Plans for, you still got a bit of the afternoon. What are your plans for your Sunday, Arvo?
1: Not a lot.
0: That's the way to do it. Back on the factory floor for a Monday tomorrow. Cheers for the call, Andrea. Stick around. More of the best music after this at Star.
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0: Adam and Donnie start 106.3. Hope you're having a great weekend. Tomorrow is the big one, Don.
1: Oh, yes.
0: The big one.
1: It is Locked Away for 10K begins at 6 a.m. tomorrow morning. Set your calendar. Tune into the Facebook. Five couples will be handcuffed to each other trying to win $10,000.
0: Eat nothing but rack and packs.
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0: Adam and Donnie start 106.3. We'll see you tomorrow.

It is Corey in the Savo on Star. Continuing more of the best music next hour. You're going to hear Sunny Federa's new one, Let Me Be In Your Arms. It is cued and ready to go. Pop Sinclair. It's actually not Bob Sinclair that sings in this song. Bob, old mate Bob, he's actually French. Little trivia knowledge for you. The singer in this is actually Gary Pine. So there you go. Bob Sinclair's just the producer. A little

0: 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I am out of here. And I'm going to stop speaking like this. I'll catch you back here next Sunday from 12 till your afternoon. Have a great week ahead.
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14: I'm John Fabris. Police are chasing a suspect known to them in Germany, where a van was driven into a Berlin Pride celebration crowd. One person's dead, 17 injured. Police are looking to arrest an Islamist suspect.
15: The car then hit a tree, and the driver apparently got out of the vehicle and made off in an unknown direction.
14: Idle gossip is how Victoria's Attorney General describes Jacinta Allen's about to be toppled as Premier by her party. Sonia Kilkenny today insisting the Labor government's united on easing financial distress.
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14: And 20 days of protests led by India's youth have secured the resignation of the Education Minister and compensation for families of 21 students who died by suicide. They started over leaked exam papers.
17: Enough is enough. 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
18: And all actions wrapped up in Cogroe, where the Titans have defeated the Dragons 38-18. Manly and the Sharks kicking off at Brookvale Oval. Our league expert, Corey Oates, expecting the Seagulls to return to the winner's circle.
19: They got beaten by the Titans, and that game was going to come, and it was last week, unfortunately, for them. They're back at home. They got a few players back.
18: In the AFL, full-time at the Gabba, the Lions thumping Port Adelaide 126-67. Into the second term at Marvel Stadium, St Kilda up by 16 points over the Roos a short time ago. In boxing, Tim Zhu has won his bout with Errol Spence Jr. in Sydney. The pair going the distance, with the Aussie declared the winner by unanimous decision. He's told Fox Sports he had doubts about taking on the American superstar.
20: There was nights where actually, you know, I had sleepless nights thinking about, man, am I in my depths? What am I going to feel like facing a legend like that, you know? But man, it was one hell of a show, and I understand understand why he's one of the greats.
18: At Sport, I'm Harrison Preeve.
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21: Partly cloudy Sunday afternoon with a top of 26, an overnight low of 13 into Monday. Showers expected throughout the early days of the week, with Monday a top of 25, showers throughout the early hours of the morning, and Tuesday showers throughout the early hours of the morning and evening, with both days tops of 25. Get up, get up,
22: get up! Round two of Adam and Donny, because someone thought this was a good idea.
23: This is Adam and Donny, reheated on Star 106.3.
18: Adam and Donny reheated. We hope you're having a wonderful week. And next week, Donny, when we're back, Monday morning, locked away for 10K starts, five couples locked away, handcuffed together, yeah, trying to make it through 5 days to win himself $10,000.
24: $10,000 is up for grabs. And you're about to meet all the contestants. You'll hear little ads running on our station over the weekend where you can meet them, but you can do it right here with Reheated. Also, Amy and Brock, will introduce you to them, two people who aren't big fans of each other.
18: And also, pretty naughty, we're not really meant to replay this because we're not meant to mention it on air, but you bought some advertising time with an enemy.
24: Yeah, it did happen. It was about this time last week. I was still reveling in the fact that it all went down. Yeah. But yes, we own $2,500 worth of advertising on a different network.
18: Yep.
24: That is not our own. Our boss has said, please don't talk about
18: it. Have you heard from him?
24: No.
18: Nothing.
24: No replies to my emails yet, which I think is bordering on illegal. But hey, we'll leave it to our guys.
18: We'll leave it to our lawyers.
24: We'll leave it to our
18: lawyers. See you in court. It's Adam and Donny, Star 106.3. Enjoy.

0: Gary Goulder. Couldn't catch Adam and Donnie this week? Good news. We kept the leftover swan. This is Adam and Donnie, reheated on Star 106.3. Adam and Donnie's locked away for 10K.
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0: 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Who's counting?
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2: We have combed through thousands of entries. Mm. People trying to stick their hand up and say, lock me to someone I love for 5 days. We've narrowed it down to five couples. We've spoken to them all. They've signed waivers. This thing is happening on Monday. It'll be live streamed. It's all thanks to Harvey Norman Electrical. You will have a lot of power this year. You'll be voting for your favourites throughout the week. But it's impossible to know who your favourites are unless we introduce you to all of them. We've spoken to them all this week. Let's refresh your memory.
3: G'day, I'm Xavier.
4: And I'm Jeanette.
3: And we are the High School Sweethearts.
2: Explain to us, guys, why do you need the 10K?
3: We got an international trip planned in August. We're going to go to Papua New Guinea.
4: He's coming to visit my family for the first time.
2: Oh, wow. You went out to Vinny's, you bought handcuffs, right? You've been
3: just practicing for it. Yeah, we really want this, so.
4: Yeah, we've been practicing everything. We've been even cooking eggs and tying up shoelaces.
5: Hi, my name is Sorrel.
6: Hi, my name is Summer.
5: And we're the besties.
2: Why do you want to win the $10,000?
6: So that we have money to be able to move out, because stuff is very expensive these days.
5: Yes, we're putting out straight to bond. We're getting our new washing machine. We're getting the TV. We're getting all the good essentials.
2: Yep. Is there anything that you guys think that you will bring to the group, though, that will get on other people's nerves?
6: I can talk a lot.
5: We're chatterboxes.
6: Yeah, we just won't be quiet. We'll just annoy people with lots of questions.
7: Yep. Hey, I'm Charlene.
8: Hey, I'm Charmaine.
7: And we're the twins.
2: What would you spend the money on if you win the 10 grand?
9: My children need braces.
2: Okay.
9: My husband and I celebrate our 10-year wedding anniversary this year, so I want to be able to go away and do something.
2: Awesome.
10: What would you use it for?
11: I'm going to Bali in October with my kids. It will be their first overseas holiday. Even though we're twin sisters, we haven't lived together for 20 years now.
2: Right.
11: You know, when we go on holidays, we want separate apartments at the other side of the complex.
12: I'm Thorn.
13: And I'm Cage. And we're the brothers.
2: Why do you guys want the cash?
14: Our dad's pretty sick and, like, it's always been on his bucket list to travel, but he's never been able to. He can't fly no more. So, slowly but surely, we want to tick off everything. I've gone to Japan and now we want to do New Zealand together.
2: So you're ticking off your dad's bucket list items.
14: Oh, that he's proud of it, so that's all that matters to
2: him. So when's your birthday?
14: July 27th.
2: July 27th. So on Monday is your 21st birthday.
14: Yep.
2: And you'll be handcuffed to your brother.
15: Townsville Tom and Canada Christie.
2: Yes.
15: The green card couple.
2: The green card couple.
16: So I'm from Vancouver, Canada, but I've been living in Townsville for 2.5 years now.
17: He is still in Canada right now. She's rushing back. She's trying to get here.
2: When do we expect her here?
17: Well, hopefully tomorrow the flights will go according to plan, but I guess we'll see.
2: Why do you want to win the $10,000?
16: To apply for my partner visa to stay in the country longer.
2: Huge.
5: That's
2: everybody's got a reason.
5: Yeah.
2: Everybody needs the money and everybody has signed their waiver. We need your help next week and we're going to pay you handsomely for it.
5: Mm-hmm.
2: The voting opens Monday and we have prize packs from Harvey Norman Electrical to give away all week, including things like air fryers, things like coffee machines. It's all up for grabs. All you got to do is get involved and tell us who you want to see win the 10K. It all kicks off Monday.
10: Locked away for 10K. Hey, Donnie, like around this time next week, someone will win $10,000. One of those people. One of those couples.
2: $10,000 richer and a lot more tired.
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1: 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Your boys Adam and Donnie left a mess, so we reheated it. 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
9: Are we really? 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
19: I'll give you a clue. They're very charismatic. Zendaya? Zendaya and Tom Holland? Genius.
10: Spider-Man.
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1: Lately, we've been doing a Monday morning segment called Are We Dating?
2: I said, are you gonna be my girl?
3: But we don't need to ask that question here because the real question is, why have you ghosted me? Amy, who's on the line right now, got in contact with us. A man named Brock ghosted her after a date at Shaw & Co. He skimped out on the bill, said, oh, I just haven't been paid yet. I'll pay you tomorrow. Hasn't spoken to her since. It's been a few weeks since then. We, however, have been able to get onto Brock this morning. And I'll be honest, he's a little bit testy, but he has agreed to come on the program this morning. We are joined by both Amy and the man who ghosted her, Brock. Good morning, Brock.
4: Morning, guys. Yeah, I'm good. Can you clear this up?
3: Yeah, I bet you're keen to clear this up, mate, because Amy's been on with us saying that you guys went on a date to Shaw & Co. not too long ago. You split out on the bill, and you haven't contacted her for 2 weeks. So what's the go, bro?
4: All right, well, there's a bit of an explanation here. Are you boys familiar with, you know, dating apps and the term catfishing?
1: Yeah, well, I know what that means, yeah.
4: Yeah, right. So let's put it this way. Say you went to, like, a fancy restaurant, you ordered the chicken, and then they put down a plate of, like, stinky, like, mackerel in front of you. Would you pay for the bill?
1: If the food was wrong.
3: If the food was wrong, are you trying to say that you got catfished by Amy?
4: Look, all I'm saying is the person who rocked up for my date wasn't the person who I agreed to go on a date with. That's just, you know, you make with that information what you will. I'm sick of this. I'm sick of this culture because, you know, at the end of the day, you know, us blokes always cop the shtick, and I think I'm the victim. I've been lied to.
3: Okay.
4: And to be honest, mate, nice try, but you're not going to get the rub over me, mate.
3: Okay. Amy, are you there?
5: Yeah.
3: I'm sorry that you had to hear that. What?
5: This is not the Brock that was on that date. It is horrifying what he just said about me. Oh, my God.
3: What was he
5: that
3: like?
5: That is actually a legit photo of me. I have no idea what you're talking about. That dating app.
4: Yeah, maybe from 10 years ago, love.
3: Oh, come on, bro.
4: I don't need to get into it with you. Like, you know, I've got more bigger fish to fry.
5: I would like to jump in here,
3: please.
5: Because, like, who on earth bails on the bill?
3: Yeah.
5: Like, if you are sitting there saying that I was, you know, wasn't what you were expecting, so you went, oh, you know what, she deserves to pay, what, $90-odd was how much you ate on the night.
3: Yeah.
5: And you actually did it a little bit like a pig now that I look back on it.
3: Yeah, because
4: really.
3: From what I understand, really? Brock, the bill was $180. That's $90 of yours, and you said, "Oh, I just haven't been paid yet, and we'll slide you the cash when you got." Have you been paid yet?
4: Look, that doesn't touch the size of what I'm worth an hour. All right, so just consider yourself lucky. I gave you a lot of financial advice on that evening, despite
3: Sucks.
4: So.
3: This guy sucks.
5: Oh my God, you are making me absolutely hate this dating app.
3: Okay, hang up on Brock. Amy, we're going to play a song. You stay on the line, we'll chat to you soon. I think you got the answer why you got ghosted, because he's an absolute toss.
5: Oh.
6: Busy week? Same. Luckily, someone hit reheat on Adam and Donnie. Star 106.3. 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
7: 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Three people have been arrested and charged with weapons offences from a property in Burdekin.
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2: Adam, I was out and about on Saturday night at the Ronald McDonald House Charities Gala at the Entertainment Centre. It was an awesome evening, raising much-needed funds for Ronald McDonald House Charities. We've done a lot of work with them in the past, our 24-hour toy-a-thon, where we stayed on air for 24 hours, got about 30 grand worth of toys.
3: Yep.
2: Just a month ago, our marathon and a half, raising much-needed funds, laps around the Townsville sign right here. Every lap was another dollar Ronald McDonald House Charities, over 2,000 bucks raised, and then I was more than happy to go along on the night. And I have made another investment, but not just in the Ronald McDonald House Charities, but into the future of our show.
3: Okay. So this sounds like everyone wins. Why am I worried?
2: So we were,
4: Why am I worried, Donny?
2: I was there on the night. Okay.
4: Yes, I know you were there on the night.
2: And I was on a table, and there was a lot of free bubbles going around.
3: Okay.
2: The reds, the whites, the bubbles. Yes. And I was enjoying myself. I was having a good evening.
3: Okay. That's good to hear.
2: One of the main, donation points of the night was a silent auction that was happening on the evening.
3: Yeah.
2: And I was scrolling through different things that they had available, and I got all the way near the back end of the list, and I saw, a radio advertising package.
3: Right.
2: For our direct competitors.
3: Oh, the enemies. Right.
2: It was a $2,500 package.
3: Was it?
2: But the starting bid was $1,500.
3: Jeez, you've got a lot of money.
2: And so I...
4: How do you just have a spare $1,500 sitting around?
2: I'll be honest, I don't. And so I thought to myself, well, I mean, why don't I just get the bids going? Why don't I just start the bids?
3: Are you serious?
2: Bit of a laugh, bit of a ha-ha.
3: Yeah.
2: Donnie Watkins' name on the Rivals radio station, ha-ha-ha.
3: So they can see who's bid.
2: They can
3: see
2: who's
3: you.
2: Bid. So right. I go, Donnie Watkins, $1,500.
3: Yes.
2: How funny.
3: And you're going to tell me you won this bid, aren't you?
2: I was shocked, but not that shocked, to find out that no one else bid on this product.
3: No one wanted advertising time on their station.
2: No, I wouldn't say that. Maybe there's so many other things to bid on.
3: But you're saying that if you didn't bid, it wouldn't have sold at all.
2: Technically speaking.
3: Wow.
2: I was the opening and the closing bid of the night.
3: So you won it.
2: Adam, we now have a $2,500 advertising package
3: on our direct competitor's network. Do you seriously think they are going to run an ad for our breakfast show?
2: Well, we own it. We own it. I mean, surely they have to.
3: I mean, do they legally have to? I don't know how it works.
2: What the legalities are when it comes to a silent auction night at a charity event, but all I know is that Donnie Watkin, and by extension, that means Adam and Donnie, own a $2,500 marketing campaign on our direct rival station.
3: I think you've just wasted $1,500 because there's no way they'll play that.
2: How could they not? We have the package.
3: There must be some loophole. Well, I mean, a T&C somewhere.
2: I read the T's and C's they weren't very full.
3: Oh, wow.
2: There's only 5 dot points and nowhere did it say we won't play Adam and Donnie's ad on Triple M. It didn't say that anywhere.
3: Unreal.
2: It didn't say that anywhere. So now you're wincing. You look nervous.
3: Well, I just think you've wasted your money, and they're going to get out of it somehow. There's no way they would give us $2,500 advertising on our direct competitor. But I don't know. I actually don't know how they're going to get out of it.
2: I don't know how.
3: But I'm sure they will.
2: All I know is that we are now the proud owners of that package.
3: Yeah.
2: And it has to be used within the next few months.
3: Does it?
2: So I cannot wait.
3: I mean, good luck. Give it a crack.
2: Don't say good luck. We're in this together.
3: I think it's very funny.
2: I represent half of us. It's both of us.
3: It's a very funny, expensive joke. it's a great laugh, but, I mean, was it worth $1,500 for the laugh? I mean, probably, to be fair to you. It's probably worth it.
2: I don't normally put prices on laughs, but as I was making the joke, it felt like it was $1,500 worth.
5: Can't get enough of Adam and Donnie? Therapy is an option, but so is Adam and Donnie Reheated on Star 106.3.
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16: I'm John Fabris. Australia's H5 bird flu tally rises to 20 as two more cases from SA come back positive from testing. The greater crested terns were from beaches in Adelaide and near Robe in the southeast. A man died in a boat capsized near Bear Island in Sydney's east this morning. Another, a 74-year-old, was taken to hospital in a stable condition. An Islamist-connected man known to German police is a suspect over a van running into the crowd at a Berlin Pride parade. Berlin's mayor describing a happy mood prior to one person dying and 17 injured.
17: As sad as it is to say this, but there's never 100% security. Now we have to analyse how this could have happened.
16: And jubilations replace protests in India as the education minister resigns due to an exam scandal linked to the suicide of 21 students. It's also been agreed peaceful protesters won't be prosecuted.
18: Finally we won. I went on hunger strike by the lathis and tear gas.
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19: The Titans have won the battle of the NRL Cellar Dwellers, defeating the Dragons 38-18 at Cogra. Live action at Brookie, where Manly trails the Sharks 24-6 approaching halftime. Adam Dewey will reportedly depart the West Tigers. It's after the 27-year-old apparently had a heated exchange with coach Benji Marshall and didn't feature in yesterday's clash with the Raiders. News Corp says Dewey will meet with the club tomorrow to discuss his future. In the AFL, Brisbane's made it 7 on the trot, surging to a 126-67 victory over the Power at the Gabba. The Lions piling on 14 majors in a dominant second half, including a goal of the year contender for Sam Draper.
20: Yeah, that's pretty good. I'm pretty happy with that. The boys happy too. Nah, I'm really enjoying my footy at the moment. I'm just happy to be back playing and injury-free. No complaints.
19: On Fox Footy, in boxing, Aussie Tim Zoos won his bout with Errol Spence Jr. by unanimous decision in Sydney. And today, Pogacar leads the Tour de France by more than 7 minutes with just one stage remaining. That's sport. I'm Harrison Preen.
0: Joyce Main Townsville, your home of the latest in computer and mobile technology. 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
11: Partly cloudy Sunday afternoon with a top of 26, an overnight low of 13 into Monday. Showers expected throughout the early days of the week, with Monday a top of 25, showers throughout the early hours of the morning, and Tuesday showers throughout the early hours of the morning and evening, with both days tops of 25.
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3: Adam and Donnie, Star 106.3, our highlights from last week's breakfast show. We had to sort out the food that our contestants for Locked Away for 10K are going to eat over the 5 days.
22: Yeah, last year it was very, very nice, Adam. They had Pizza Riviera, they had Burger Rouge, they had Guzman and Gomez.
3: Yum.
22: This year they have on-track meals.
3: Still good, though.
22: What are on-track meals? On-track meals are ration packs.
3: Yeah.
22: We'll find out what's in them with the lovely Erin. Also, when did you get outed by your sibling?
3: Mm.
22: Jake, our promotions manager, told everyone in the world that his sister cheats on people.
3: Yes, wild. He still has not apologised to her, I believe.
22: No, not yet. It was pretty crazy.
3: Unbelievable. So we took more stories of that. And also, speaking of Locked Away for 10K, the contestants that will enter the room next week. If you don't know them, you're about to know them.
22: Yes, you can see their photos all up on our socials right now. But the reason why they're competing for that 10K we'll bring to you very shortly.
3: Star 106.3, it's Adam and Donnie. Have

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2: Donnie, our promotions manager Jake is in here as well. We need to discuss the food that the contestants for Locked Away for 10K are going to consume.
3: Because last year, the feedback that we got was the food made things easy. They were eating out at different restaurants every single night. Mm. Some of them were saying they were eating better here than when they were at home, and it's meant to be a challenge. So, Jake, things are different this year.
4: Yeah, so we came back for the meals last year because they were so good. Yes. But this year, thanks to our friends at On Track Meals, they have given us these 24-hour ration packs.
3: Okay, so Jake has just handed us. It says Go Pack on it, 24-hour ration pack. So the idea being, instead of having allotted meal times, they get given this at the start of the day.
4: We just say, hey, here's your food for 24 hours.
2: Okay. So this is like enough to survive in a day in here.
4: Well, it's 24-hour ration pack.
2: Yeah.
4: You can choose to eat it before midday if you want, but then you got nothing else.
2: Breakfast, lunch, dinner, and snacks all in there.
3: So to find out more about what these are, I believe we have Erin on the line. Erin, hello, Erin.
5: Hi, guys. There's more than enough food in these packs.
3: More than enough. More than enough. So we're actually overfeeding them, you're saying?
5: Well, we're not overfeeding them. They're going to have to be pretty tactical about it. So they can't do any boredom eating. They're going to have to spread it out across the day for sure. We've got breakfast, we've got lunch, we've got dinner, and we've got snacks as well.
3: Yeah, the snacks including shapes. There's a chocolate bar in. This is luxury.
2: M&M's in there. That's so cool.
3: I will say, though, the front of my pack says there's sweet and sour pork in it. It doesn't quite look like something you get from Miss Songs, though, up here in the Ville. Erin, how does this work? Because they won't have a microwave or anything.
5: So they're ready-to-eat meals. They're not dehydrated. They're not freeze-dried. So they could actually eat them cold.
3: Okay.
5: However, we have provided them with flameless heater bags.
3: Okay.
5: So these things do little magic tricks where basically they add just a little bit of water to the bottom of the bag, they put the meal in, they seal it up, and they just got to wait a little while, and all of a sudden it'll sort of expand and inflate, and it'll look like steam's coming out of the bag.
3: Oh, wow. Without a microwave or anything?
5: No microwave, no flame, they don't need a gas stove or anything. So they're like self-heating bags.
3: What are these normally used for, Erin? Like, are they normally used for people locked in secret locations to try and win 10 grand? Or what's your normal market?
5: So our normal market is campers, hunting, forward driving, fishing. We supply similar ration packs through the New South Wales Rural Fire Service.
3: Okay.
5: So they have these ration packs in all of their trucks. We sell them actually locally down at BCF, Townsville.
3: Okay.
5: Tent World.
2: I wouldn't mind one in my pantry just when it gets close to payday.
3: Yeah.
2: I can't quite afford anything. Would this be something good to keep in your house? Because we get, cyclone season here in Townsville. Is this something that you could have kind of as a backup for cyclone season?
5: Yeah, 100%. Yeah, we've sent the meals up your way before to help out the SES when they've been dealing with pretty bad storms. These ration packs are perfect to actually keep in, like, the four-wheel drive. To keep in your house, we actually make waterproof buckets full of our meals with the self-heating bags as well. So you can just stick one of those wherever you put all your emergency supplies. And then you've got your meals sorted. No one really wants to be hangry in an emergency situation.
3: So we're only going to give them one each day, right?
4: One each day.
3: Here's one every 24 hours. Yep. Here's your food for the 24 hours. Sorted out. And what I love is there is some snacks in here. Like, I reckon there's going to be trading going on.
4: Yes. Oh, yeah.
3: I reckon I'll trade you my sweet and sour pork if you just shut up for 5 minutes so we can get some peace and quiet. There's going to be a lot. Erin, thank you so much. We can't thank you enough. I can't wait to see the looks on their faces
2: Incredible.
3: When we wheel in a cart of ration packs on Monday morning.
5: I know. They're going to be freaking out.
2: Excellent. Erin Wyatt from On Track Meals. Can't thank you enough. Thanks for being on our show as well.
5: No worries.
3: And good on you, Jake, for sorting that out, mate.
4: Oh, you're welcome.
3: Food is sorted for Locked Away for 10K.
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6: Woody, we've cast a very special guest for Monday's drive home.
7: 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Why am I not invited to any of the meetings?
6: I'll give you a clue. They're very charismatic. Zendaya?
0: Zendaya and Tom Holland. Genius.
7: Spider-Man. That's so exciting.
0: It's awesome. Another great opportunity to whip out my favorite Spider-Man related karaoke song. And they say that
7: heroes say. No one cares, mate.
0: Okay.
7: No one cares.
0: Zendaya and Tom Holland join us for the Drive Home Monday.
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0: wake up, Townsville and North Queensland. Your boys Adam and Donny left a mess, so we reheated it. 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
1: When has a sibling outed you? Dying to know. 1300 00 1063. I tell you what, we got a family pass for William Ross State High School Finding Nemo Junior. It's on this Saturday. Got a whole family pass. We just want you to crack open a little bit a time that a sibling has outed you. This happened on our show last week and we haven't been able to stop thinking about it. Jake, our promotions manager, was doing an expose on different ways people are cheating these days. Some people are using their Apple Watches, Notes apps, Canva documents, but it's what he said about his sibling that rocked us all.
2: I know people,
3: yep,
2: that cheat.
3: Yep.
2: My sister.
4: What? Oh, what? Hey, what? What's that got to do? Hold on. Wait. Why?
2: I just want to say.
4: No way.
2: She's in New Zealand. She's not listening.
4: Oh, the iHeart app.
3: The iHeart app.
4: You take it anywhere you go.
2: And I don't, you know what? I'm just going to say it. My sister's the biggest cheater out there.
4: Jesus, Jacob.
1: The amount of people that have come up to me in the last week asking me why did he do that, the answer is I do not know.
5: We have no idea.
1: I do not know why he did it, but on 1300 00 1063, we want to know when your sibling outed you so you can try and, you know, feel a bit of sympathy, feel a bit like Jake's sister for a moment. I believe we've got Sean in Woolgaroo. G'day, Sean.
6: Hey guys, well, mum was at work one day and I decided that I just needed a car, so I borrowed it. I'd only just gotten on my P's and parked in a car park, had my sister with me, and I accidentally reversed into this big pole that was in the car park, and my little bitch of a sister called mum straight away and dubbed me in.
5: She dubbed you in.
6: I was supposed to say that.
5: No, you don't need to say that. Let's calm down.
1: Let's just stay calm. But what do you, so as soon as you reversed into this pole, she got straight on the phone to dob to mum.
5: I mean, how bad was the crash, Sean?
6: A couple of grand damage and mum lost respect for me never left the car keys home.
5: I don't know why she's called mum though. Like, it was going to sort itself out. She didn't need to insert herself. So ridiculous.
6: Well, she's a little brown noser. That's okay. All I got to say.
5: Okay, Sean, yeah, we'll leave you there. He's getting a bit fired up.
1: He's definitely let it go.
5: Rachel
1: in Kelso. Rachel, when did your sibling out you?
7: Well, actually, I'm about to out my sibling.
5: Oh, okay, here we go.
7: So it was nine or ten years ago. I've been holding on to it for this long.
5: Okay.
7: But we all know, Janelle, I know that you hooked up with my boyfriend.
5: Hey.
1: Okay.
5: When did this happen?
7: I've known, it was about, I would say just under 10 years ago. We were on a break and I then saw messages from my sister to my boyfriend, who I was on a break with, about how good yesterday was, and she promises she'll never tell anybody so I don't find out.
5: Kept this to yourself all this time. Why?
7: I don't know. Like, mum's been sick, so I didn't really want to bring it up. But mum's better now. So, Janelle.
5: Oh, really?
7: Yes.
5: Janelle.
7: Game on, Mum.
1: Well,
5: do you know if she listens? Does she know she's been outed?
7: Oh, who doesn't listen? I mean, I've been looking for the opportunity, and when you said that, I thought, well, this is like, you know, a sign.
5: Okay.
7: From God or from you, to call up and say it. So I know it. I know it's happened. That's why I've been distant from her, and that's why she can't look after my daughter.
5: Well, Janelle in Kelso, you've been put on notice.
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15: I am Sally Pearson. Competition continues at the Commonwealth Games. Molly O'Callaghan, Meg Harris and Shayna Jack compete in the women's 100-metre freestyle while the Diamonds hit the court against England. Roos star Jasmine Garner will captain Australia in next Saturday's AFLW International against Ireland at North Sydney Oval. Brisbane dual premiership player Orla O'Dwyer leads the Irish outfit. The Broncos and Warriors have chalked wins in the NRLW and the Aussie Stingers have won bronze at the Water Polo World Cup, defeating Russia 12-9.
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0: Luckily, someone hit reheat on Adam and Donny. 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Adam and Donny's locked away for 10K.
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3: We have combed through thousands of entries.
4: Mm.
3: People trying to stick their hand up and say, lock me to someone I love for 5 days. We've narrowed it down to 5 couples. We've spoken to them all. They've signed waivers. This thing is happening on Monday. It'll be live streamed. It's all thanks to Harvey Norman Electrical. You will have a lot of power this year. You'll be voting for your favourites throughout the week. But it's impossible to know who your favourites are unless we introduce you to all of them. We've spoken to them all this week. Let's refresh your memory.
5: G'day, I'm Xavier.
6: And I'm Jeanette.
5: And we are the High School Sweethearts.
3: Explain to us, guys, why do you need the 10K?
5: We got an international trip planned in August. We're going to go Papua New Guinea.
6: He's coming to visit my family for the first time.
3: Oh, wow. You went out to Vinny's, you bought handcuffs, right? You've been
5: just practicing for it. Yeah, we really want this, so.
6: Yeah, we've been practicing everything. We've been even cooking eggs and tying up shoelaces.
7: Hi, my name is Sorrel.
8: Hi, my name is Summer.
7: And we're the besties.
3: Why do you want to win the $10,000?
8: So that we have money to be able to move out, because stuff is very expensive these days.
7: Yes, we're putting out straight to bond. We're getting our new washing machine. We're getting the TV. We're getting all the good essentials.
3: Yep. Is there anything that you guys think that you will bring to the group, though, that will get on other people's nerves?
8: I can talk a lot.
7: We're chatterboxes.
8: Just, yeah, we just won't be quiet. We'll just annoy people with lots of questions.
9: Yep. Hey, I'm Charlene.
10: Hey, I'm Charmaine.
11: And we're the twins.
3: What would you spend the money on if you win the 10 grand?
12: My children need braces.
3: Okay.
12: My husband and I celebrate our 10-year wedding anniversary this year, so I want to be able to go away and do something.
3: Awesome.
13: What would you use it for?
14: I'm going to Bali in October with my kids. It will be their first overseas holiday. Even though we're twin sisters, we haven't lived together for 20 years now.
3: Right.
14: You know, when we go on holidays, we want separate apartments at the other side of the complex.
15: I'm Thorn.
16: And I'm Cage.
15: And we're the brothers.
3: Why do you guys want the cash?
7: And Dad's pretty sick and, like, it's always been on his bucket list to travel, but he's never been able to. He can't fly no more. So slowly but surely, we want to tick off everything. I've gone to Japan and now we want to do New Zealand together.
3: So you're ticking off your dad's bucket list items.
7: He's proud of it, so that's what matters to
3: him. So when's your birthday?
7: July 27th.
3: July 27th. So on Monday is your 21st birthday.
7: Yep.
3: And you'll be handcuffed to your brother.
17: Townsville Tom and Canada Christie.
3: Yes.
17: The green card couple.
3: The green card couple.
18: So I'm from Vancouver, Canada, but I've been living in Townsville for 2.5 years now.
19: She is still in Canada right now. She's rushing back. She's trying to get here.
3: When do we expect to hear?
19: Well, hopefully tomorrow the flights will go according to plan, but I guess we'll see.
3: Why do you want to win the $10,000?
18: To apply for my partner visa to stay in the country longer.
3: Huge. That's Everybody's got a reason.
7: Yeah.
3: Everybody needs the money and everybody has signed their waiver. We need your help next week and we're going to pay you handsomely for it.
4: Mm-hmm.
3: 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It all kicks off Monday.
4: Locked away for 10K. Hey, Donny, like around this time next week, someone will win $10,000. 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
29: This is True Crime Tonight. I'm your host, Michelle Laurie, and I'm here with my producers, Matthew Tankard.
4: Hi, Michelle.
29: And Ruby Bartzis.
30: Hello.
29: Oh, good evening. Because it's Sunday night, that's why we're here. From 6 till 7 every Sunday night, we bring you a True Crime book club, and we talk about documentaries, we chat with our listeners, and we interview some really interesting true crime kind of people. Don't forget, this is a true crime show, so it's not for kids, okay? Coming up later this hour, we'll talk to Kayla Brantley, who is a journalist, an American journalist. She's based in New York City. So can you imagine?
4: Can you imagine that? Yeah. What else do you need to hear?
30: Oh. And I think she works for Daily Mail.
29: I know she does,
30: enough
29: mate.
30: Enough said?
29: Yeah, enough said. You're so right, Ruby. Enough said. And she's talking about the Murdoch murders, which a lot of you will be going, oh, God, I know exactly all about this. And if you don't, you're going to love it. But up next, we hear from a listener.
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2: This is True Crime Tonight, and it's my favourite bit, guys. Matthew and Ruby are here, and I mean, I love hearing from you.
3: Hey, yeah, of course. Yeah. Yeah.
2: But I also love hearing from listeners.
4: Hey, guys. Love the podcast. Last week's episode with Belinda Bates was so, so good, and I would love to hear a case about, you know, a relationship that's also been formed in a jail, but maybe it didn't work out. It was just so good last week, you know, hearing Belinda and how she met Pete while she was working at the jail. That would be awesome.
2: I couldn't agree more.
5: I also couldn't agree more.
2: Yeah, I felt almost guilty. I thought, for those of you who can't remember or, you know, maybe haven't caught up yet on the last couple of episodes, you've got lovely Pete Bates and lovely Belinda. Gorgeous couple, and their focus is on talking to people about coercive control and patterns, you know, recognising patterns in relationships that can become dangerous and all those things. But where they met was in jail because Pete was in jail. He was serving time for murder, and Belinda was working in a drug rehab centre in the jail. And I should also say that Pete wasn't a patient. He was a mentor. He was sort of working.
3: This is on his last few years in prison, I think.
2: Yeah.
3: Getting off drugs and
2: sort of working in the program as well. So it's like they were workmates, except Pete wasn't allowed to go home at the end of the day. Or he was home.
5: Yeah.
2: Yeah.
5: Yeah.
2: I'm jealous. I'm very jealous of their relationship. He seems like the best guy I've ever heard about in my life. And I know, right? But then I said to Belinda, but if you and I were friends, if I was your sister,
5: you would go, what are you doing?
2: It's not happening, mate. There's no way in the world you are having a relationship with a bloke who's been in jail for murder. I'm not having it.
5: Well, imagine going in your family and being like, I am dating this guy and he's in jail for the next 4 years.
2: Yes.
5: Was it? I think he's
2: still in jail.
3: And her family, her dad was a prison guard.
2: Look, on paper, it's crazy. But it has worked out. But I did think, like our caller here to the True Crime Hotline, I was talking to both of them, I thought, I can't encourage people to pursue relationships like this. Like, I feel like this is a miracle one-off. We did an episode. I spoke about it to both of them. I know the episode's called The Wags of True Crime. Meet the Wags. That's what I called it, thinking I was very funny at the
3: time.
2: Nice
3: one.
5: Meet
2: the Wags is the name of the episode of Australian True Crime, so you can dig that out. And it was with an author, a lady who'd written a book with a number of these women who had married guys in jail or guys who just gotten out of jail. And I have to say, I think without exception, they'd all gone terribly wrong.
5: Well, don't they say, like, once you come out of the jail, they kind of fall back into the rut of being, well, you're actually quite a shit person.
2: Yes, that was, you know.
5: And angry, and not as...
2: These poor women were like, everyone in their life was going, yeah, mate, like, what did you think was going to happen? And the women were all saying, but you don't understand. When he was in jail, he was romantic and...
5: He had so much time on his hands.
2: Right. Mm-hmm. Okay, to fantasise, to write these beautiful letters and all that kind of stuff. And so, yes, I guess I'm going to use this opportunity to put a call out and say, if this rings a bell to you, I would love to do an episode of Australian True Crime with someone who has a different experience, shall we say, of marrying a prisoner, because I think it's only fair.
3: Yeah.
2: I think it's only fair to everybody if we talk about how it also can go if you marry a bloke who has done serious time for serious crimes. Please get in touch with us. You can find us on social media. And how else, Matthew?
3: That listener left us a voicemail through our True Crime Hotline. You can find a link to that in any episode of the Australian True Crime podcast or on our Australian True Crime social media.
2: Yeah.
3: And you know what? If we don't hear from anyone having a bad experience, then I'm just going to go ahead and assume that it's a 100% success rate.
2: I thought you were going to
3: True Crime Tonight will
5: back recommend
3: that.
5: You go find.
2: I thought you were going to volunteer. I thought you were going to say, if you can't find
3: I'll go
2: one,
3: Gonzo and I'll get in there.
2: I'm going to get in there and I'm going to meet somebody and just, that'd be interesting, day by day of a relationship. You're listening to True Crime Tonight. Coming up next, we have a recommendation. It's a lot of things. It's all things to all people, this recommendation. There's an upcoming movie, there's a documentary, and there's just something that Matthew has fallen head over heels in love with.
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3: Five couples have signed up to be handcuffed together for 5 days to try and win $10,000. Will they survive the entire week? 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
6: G'day, I'm Xavier.
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8: Oh, wow. You went out to Vinny's, you bought handcuffs, right? You've been
6: 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Yeah, we really want this. So.
7: Yeah, we've been practicing everything. We've been even cooking eggs and tying up shoelaces.
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10: Hey, what's going on? It's Petho. You're on TikTok Trending and Oliver Cronin's closure is giving main character growth moment. He's been teasing the track directly to fans online and it's quickly picked up attention on TikTok. Here's Oliver Cronin with closure.
11: Last call, leaving for good. I make peace with the shadows, fragile. What if I stay but I heal what I plateau? And I've grown, but I still wear the weight of some things that I don't show.

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5: My husband and I celebrate our 10-year wedding anniversary this year, so I want to be able to go away and awesome. 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
2: Awesome.
6: What would you use it for?
5: I'm going to Bali in October with my kids. It will be their first overseas holiday. Even though we're twin sisters, we haven't lived together for 20 years now.
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0: We've cast a very special guest for Monday's drive home.
1: Are we really? Why am I not invited to any of the meetings?
0: I'll give you a clue. They're very charismatic. Zendaya? Zendaya and Tom Holland?
1: Genius.
0: Spider-Man. That's so exciting.
1: It's awesome.
0: Another great opportunity to whip out my favourite Spider-Man related karaoke song. And they say that heroes say. No one cares, mate.
1: Okay.
0: No one cares. 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

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I got. They could last me the next 2 weeks. Alright. 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
18: You're about to hear things that can't be unheard.
19: I can't remember what I was talking about.
10: My lord. This is what it's like.
19: Oh my god.
10: Working with a ball of hair.
18: This is Moira and Big Trev.
19: That's like my favourite.
20: And the places we keep finding those.
10: Yes.
20: Far out.
19: It's the best. We want to know, what couldn't you finish?
20: Oh, because we found a hair in it.
19: Hey, as long as it wasn't curling. We want to know what you couldn't finish. My younger son, Credence, and I were invited to a premiere. We got some food. We ordered some delicious, delicious food. But then he tried to tip over the edge and ordered a massive fishbowl sundae.
10: Oh, my God.
19: And he could not finish it. It was massive.
10: Wow. Also, when it comes to your car, how far do you push it past empty?
19: Oh.
10: Do you go under empty?
19: Never.
10: Is there an empty light and then you just keep on going?
19: No.
10: A bit further.
19: No.
10: Just a bit further.
19: No.
10: You crazy kid. Hey, how far do you go?
20: Okay, that's a bit of rage bait coming up now.
10: Yep, absolutely. You're welcome.
20: That's next with Moira and Big Trev.

0: Hope you're having a great weekend. Real soon with Moira and Big Trev, we are going to ask the question, what couldn't you finish? Was it food? Was it a book? A movie? We'll get to that shortly.
1: We went through we took a tarago through the South Island of New Zealand many, many years ago, and it was just our family. And my brother, because he's so intelligent, he's the smartest of all children in the world, he actually had researched what to do because we were very, very close to running out of fuel.
0: Oh.
1: And apparently it was to keep the windows up. I don't know why. And to cruise through every single thing, like every, you know, put the car in neutral
0: yes.
1: wherever you possibly could.
0: Yep.
1: And we made it, which yeah. is great. I mean, I still don't know if we would go, but in my car, Bertie, the i30, who currently is having some time off at the moment, off the road, she's got some issues that she's dealing with. We've had a fight, sure, there's that. And she cracked her own windscreen. so what happens with her is she gets down to zero. Well, it's zero, zero in my mind. So empty, empty.
0: Yeah.
1: And then it flashes for a period of time. Oh, and I know that you've got you've got 50 Ks.
2: Flashes.
1: You've got 50 Ks until she's dead, dead.
0: So past when the flash. Zero.
1: Yeah, past zero. So when you when it goes into flash, then you put it onto the odometer to actually see how far you can go. Madam Dakin, please discuss.
3: Yes, I'm exactly the same.
1: Thank you very much.
3: Once it starts flashing, that's when I'm like, woohoo.
2: What do you mean?
4: Now the fun begins.
3: I have a little while to go.
1: I do.
3: And then I can make it.
0: But what about the first one that says, you've got low fuel. Why, why doesn't that prompt you to fill it up?
1: Oh, there's many reasons, Ben. Lack of money, lack of time, lack of interest.
2: Lack of the windows won't be going up.
1: No. Yeah.
2: Wind resistance.
1: Mm. Hope. Belief.
2: No downhill.
0: But it costs you more to fill it up.
2: Yes, way more.
1: Well.
2: And didn't Ben tell you that if you go right down to the empty, there's all dirt and grime and that'll go
1: through
2: the
1: engine. I didn't know about that until yesterday.
0: Oh, yeah,
2: did you know about that?
3: I mean,
1: it's a thing.
3: It's an argument.
1: But we've all been
2: it's
1: there.
2: An argument. It's
1: we've all had.
0: It's argumented in the
1: dirt
0: manual.
1: Drinks on a weekend, haven't we? Yeah. Hey, well, you don't know what's in there.
3: Well,
1: it could be worse. I still function quite well with dirt and grime in my drink.
2: I don't I don't even flash. No.
1: Well, so if you get towards the light, go towards the light. If you get there, you straight to the service station.
2: Like if it goes, and I know that it starts going red.
1: Yeah.
2: There's no blinking. I just pull over and fill up.
1: Ben.
0: Yeah. Or if I know that I'm coming back, which I do every day, I'll go, oh, it's about 20 Ks. Yeah, I can get back there with still plenty in reserve.
2: Yeah, okay. It's like 64 Ks from my house to here.
1: Is it that far?
2: Yeah. Ooh. And I know exactly how far and where I can get to, and I can get to the Pearl service station, which is the cheapest, or the metro down here.
1: So, Madam Dakin, it's just anarchy for us.
2: Yeah. Oh, you don't even plan it. You're not planning.
1: No, there's no planning.
0: Oh, my God.
3: Sometimes I might plan if I see very cheap fuel. And I'll do a little top up.
1: Yeah. And
3: but
1: sometimes,
3: that's very rare these days.
1: Usually around the 15th of each month when we get paid, I put a full fitty in there just to really treat the car. Really give the car something special.
0: But that's only going to get it just above a quarter way you're driving it.
1: Well.
2: And the. What?
1: All right, we want to know.
2: I'm
1: petrol, what's your vibe?
0: Goodbye. Now, we want to know how far past zero have you pushed it?
1: How far have you pushed it?
0: Or do you want to tell Moira and Madam Dakin what we are saying?
3: No, yeah.
1: No, it's fine.
2: They won't listen.
1: We want the anarchy. We want anarchists.
2: Aerosmith.
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0: right now. This is Moira and Big Trev.
1: Are you a petrol atticus, though? I like to really push it. I mean, sometimes there's no... I have no choice.
2: You're pushing this friendship. You're doing yes. mine and Ben's head in.
1: I know. I did think my cardio today was going to be pushing the car and walking back after doing the school run. We want to know, do you care for the empty light or do you just live in anarchy? Jessica, oh my. What are you?
3: I feel it's an adrenaline rush.
1: Yes.
2: Oh God.
3: So when, once you get past zero, you're like thinking in your head, where's the closest petrol station and do I need it or do I go to the next one?
1: Oh.
3: And oh like, I know, right? Look, there have been times in the past when I've had to buy a jerry can.
1: Oh.
3: And then walk back to my car.
2: What the hell?
3: Well, yeah, because I've gone too far and gone, ooh, I overmarked that one. But at the moment I'm on 17. I feel like a naughty teenager.
1: Oh my gosh!
3: But my husband always tells me off because he's like, whenever he gets in my car, he stands there and fills it up. I don't want to stand there for that long. Like, $50 is my max.
1: Yeah.
2: What do you mean $50 is your max?
0: That doesn't really cut it in 2026, though.
1: No, it doesn't.
0: Have to adjust that.
3: Yeah. I just stand there and go, yeah, that's about it.
2: Oh, my God.
3: I used to try and make it stop on the whole number. Now I don't care. I just go, oh, yeah.
1: 36.18. Yes, you crazy girl.
2: God, you've got the patience of a four-year-old.
1: I love it, Jessica.
0: Stressing us out.
2: Yes. Jeff, are you a petrol anarchist?
4: Oh, absolutely.
2: Oh, God, another one. What's going on?
1: Is it the thrill, Jeff?
4: It's the thrill, yeah. It's too lazy to stop in the middle of the night.
1: Right, okay. Yeah, right. It's not the thrill, it's the lazy.
0: Right.
1: Brilliant. Got it.
2: Oh my God.
1: Your honesty, Jeff.
2: Okay. Thanks, Jeff.
1: Thank you.
0: It's just chaos.
1: Laura, are you joining me in anarchy of petrol stuff?
5: Absolutely.
1: Yes.
5: Oh,
2: God.
1: Yes.
5: There was a time many years ago when my idea of determining when to put petrol in came down to when I'd go round a roundabout and the engine would cut out as I went round the corner. Then I knew, and then it would kick back in again. So I knew I had enough to get to the petrol station, but like I probably needed to go soon.
1: You are killing Ben Laura. And Trevor in here. Yeah. This is
2: You're
1: fantastic.
2: Killing your car.
1: This is fantastic.
2: You're a little turkey. That's what you are.
5: Well, you know, sometimes it's like that.
1: It is. I understand.
5: What you
0: gotta
5: do?
0: It doesn't have to be.
2: There's no pressure in it. Just chuck some fuel in your car.
5: Yeah, but there's always something else to do with it,
1: exactly.
5: You know.
1: Exactly. Laura, you are part of the team. You're part of the team. We ride at dawn as long as we've got fuel.
2: Laura, go to your room.
1: If we don't have fuel, we'll ride a bit later.
0: Laura's the reason we still have to have traffic reports on that.
2: Yeah, thanks, Laura. If someone breaks down the roundabout, we know it's you.
0: Yeah. It's Moira and Big Trev. We're all very disappointed.
6: I'm not.
2: Yeah, you're not.
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9: So you're ticking off your dad's bucket list items.
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1: On Friday, my younger son, Credence, Nathan, friend of the show, and Nathan's father-in-law, were invited to Vent Cinemas to go watch Badlands. Mm-hmm. That's the new Predator movie. Now, it's just a re-screening. You could go down there and you got a little gift bag. So we went there on Friday afternoon. Big shout-out to Liam and Regan, who hooked us up with the seats. We got the best seats in there. And then as we're sitting there, for the movie to start, Regan came up to us and she goes, "Would you like something off the Gold Class menu?" And I was like, "Are we what?" And she goes, "You can have whatever you like and grab some food." So, Credence.
2: So, Ben, did we get invited to this?
1: Yes, you did.
2: Oh, damn it.
3: Did we know there was going to be Gold Class?
1: I told you to. Mm. You can come along. But, I'm busy. I've got to hang out with my family and stuff.
3: Fine. We did say that.
2: Yeah, we did actually.
1: Thank you.
3: Yeah. And we did have to do that.
1: You actually did.
3: We weren't just trying to get out of it.
1: No.
2: Because we're caring parents.
1: I got out of it.
3: You took yours with you.
2: You actually had yours with you. Yeah.
1: So we ordered some sliders and some chips, three assortment of chips, like potato wedges, crinkle cut chips and sweet potato fries. None of your favourites, Mosey.
2: None of the things that I haven't eaten in 3 months since I started my diet. But anyway, my food reduction, increased energy, exercise, sweating program.
1: Yes. Don't say the D word.
2: I won't say the D word.
1: My God. And then Regan goes, "Would you like a dessert afterwards?" I went, "No, thanks. I am good. Thank you." My younger son did. Mm. He goes, "I just got myself a sundae." I went, "Ooh, bad choice." He goes, "Why is that?" "Oh, you'll see." So we ordered the food, got that. And then Regan came up with some drinks and was carrying something. And Credence goes, "Oh, she forgot my sundae. Why is she carrying a vase?" And I went, "She's not carrying a vase. That's your sundae." And he goes, "Oh, my God, it's getting bigger as it gets closer." And she puts down this fishbowl glass and it was filled with Tim Tams, ice cream and anything that would give you diabetes. Mm. It looked amazing. And Credence looked at me and goes, "Do you want to share?" And I went, "No."
3: You're on your own.
1: He got through half of it and said, "No, can't do anything else." I said, "Are you sure?" And he goes, "Yeah, no, that's just too much for me. I can't." And left it. Just left it there.
2: Did you bring it home?
1: No.
2: Did you bring it into work? I mean, I was just asking for a friend.
1: Is that friend you?
2: Maybe.
1: So we want to know, what couldn't you finish? It might be a food that was too big. It might be a TV show that you couldn't finish. I couldn't finish Dexter or The Walking Dead. I haven't finished it. And I've started it and cannot finish it because my wife wanted to watch Dexter with me. But then times didn't match up for when we could sit down and watch it. And we just haven't finished it. We're on season 6.
2: There's a book by one of my favourite authors and it made me so angry. I actually threw it out before I finished it.
1: Are you serious?
2: I could not read any more of it. It was just...
1: Made you angry?
2: It made me so angry because I love, love, love this author. And I just thought it was not a great book. So I threw it out.
1: Oh. How far did you get into it?
2: I was near the end. The whole reveal happened.
1: Yeah.
2: And I went, "No! No, thank you!" And I threw it out.
1: You don't even know what happened at the end.
2: I know what happened. I got to the reveal and then I went, "That was not the reveal I wanted," so I threw it out.
1: Oh, God. Jeez.
3: Hoity-toity.
2: And also I'd spilled champagne all over it.
1: Ah, right. Oh, I knew there was something else.
3: That seems to be a real theme on this show today, isn't it?
1: That's why she got upset. She spilled champagne. No!
3: Okay, well, let's open this up. But what couldn't you finish? So it could have been food, could have been a book.
1: Yeah, it could have been a challenge.
3: Oh, yeah.
1: A food challenge.
3: TV show. Maybe you've never got to the end of one of our shows. That's
1: that's on you.
3: That's a possibility.
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5: Woody, we've cast a very special guest for Monday's drive home.
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5: I'll give you a clue. They're very charismatic. Zendaya? 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Genius.
6: That's so exciting.
5: It's awesome. Another great opportunity to whip out my favourite Spider-Man related karaoke song. And they say that
6: heroes say... No one cares, mate.
5: Okay.
6: No one cares.
5: Zendaya and Tom Holland join us for the drive home Monday.
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1: My youngest son, Credence, couldn't finish his Sunday that he had when we were watching.
2: Now, you've sent a photo of this to the WhatsApp group.
1: Yes.
2: And you said you described the thing as a vase.
1: Yes.
2: I'm sorry. How could he not finish that?
1: The picture does not
2: do it justice.
1: No, not even. Like, I could hold it in my hands.
2: Oh, two hands.
1: Yes.
2: Okay. All right.
3: Like Lion King sort of.
2: Yeah, yes.
1: Like a chalice.
2: Svenja. That one.
1: Svenja.
3: That one.
1: We want to know why you couldn't have finished. Nick, what couldn't you finish?
4: Oh, it was an eye fillet steak.
1: Oh. An eye fillet steak?
2: What's wrong with you?
4: Yeah, there's a backstory.
2: Okay.
1: Oh. Okay, go.
4: We went out for a work team dinner and there's about six or seven of us and we all ordered and they bought out an eye fillet that no one ordered.
2: Oh.
4: And I'd already had a 400-500 gram steak and it was just sitting there and they said they were going to chuck it in the bin and I looked at it and I ate half and I just couldn't do the rest.
2: Oh, my God!
1: But they're so tiny. You couldn't have a slither?
4: I ate half. I just couldn't get the rest of it down. It really hurt me.
0: It's hurting us, Nick.
2: Yeah, it's your pride, isn't it? Yeah, definitely.
1: Next time you do that, Nick, just bring it in to us.
2: Wow. Yeah.
4: Well, it wasn't a good result, but, yeah, I just couldn't get any more in.
1: It wasn't a good result.
2: Did you have the meat sweats, Nick?
1: Yeah.
2: Yep.
4: It went pretty close.
1: Yeah. Which end?
2: Oh, I don't even want to know. Thank you, Nick.
1: Oh, dear.
2: Jess, this wasn't you. This is your three-year-old. What happened?
5: We did a family fun run yesterday, and it was a 1 kilometre. And she was talking about it at weeks, telling everyone at daycare, like, so excited, pumped, running with her cousin. Got to the start line. She burst into tears, and she was hysterically sobbing the whole time.
2: Oh. I do
5: and
2: that
5: I
2: too.
5: Say it doesn't count. She didn't finish it because her dad came and picked her up and let her get carried. And I was like, "Well, you haven't actually done it now."
1: That's
2: harsh.
1: No, that's how they learn.
2: No,
1: Jess.
2: That is. It's not a participation trophy.
1: Yeah.
2: No.
5: She watched me do a full marathon last year, and then she does a 1K and cries at the start line. I'm like, girl, come on.
1: What are you? Three or something?
2: What are you, three? Yeah. Have you only just learned how to walk?
1: Oh, I love that, Jess. That's
2: You're
1: so good.
2: Hilarious, Jess.
1: Never let her forget, Jess. Never.
2: On her 21st, mate, bring that story back. Hope you got some photos.
3: Thank you, Jess.
1: That is great. Marianne, what couldn't you finish?
6: It wasn't me. I'm pretty sure today the planets have aligned and you guys are meant to ask this question.
2: Okay.
6: For me to answer. This morning my husband made the bed 3/4 of the way.
1: What?
2: What?
6: Yeah. So
1: what?
6: He only made it 3/4 of the way.
1: Why?
2: What?
1: Are you sure?
2: What happened to the other quarter?

0: Trust me, I'm sure I am the one that has to go and actually make it properly. But again, but the problem is why only halfway or three quarters of the way?
1: He's your husband.
2: What was the quarter he didn't do?
0: He left pillows under the doona. The doona wasn't actually up to the top either. It was three quarters of the way up the bed. Some of it was flapped in and flapped under.
1: No.
0: It's just it broke my brain this morning to the point I put a big Facebook post up and I just flipped my...
2: Oh, and did you feel better after putting that Facebook post up? Okay, good.
1: Who makes a bed any quarter? How did he? Did he get distracted? What?
0: No, exactly. Did he? Why? What? I don't know. You tell me. You're a man. You tell me why.
1: No, I make the bed, I make it fully.
2: Yeah, you're a full bed maker, right?
1: Yeah, I'm half-hearted.
2: Not a three-quartery.
1: No.
2: I don't even make my bed, Marianne, so it's probably going to do your head in. I'm so sorry.
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13: G'day, Townsville. Wallabies captain Harry Wilson here. You turned it on last year, so let's do it again in 2026. 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You got us over the line last year, and your Wallabies need you again. 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

0: we've cast a very special guest for Monday's drive home.
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0: I'll give you a clue. They're very charismatic. Zendaya? Zendaya and Tom Holland? Genius.
2: Spider-Man.
0: That's so exciting.
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0: Another great opportunity to whip out my favourite Spider-Man related karaoke song.
3: And they say that heroes
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1: Local supermarkets say they're ready to keep North Queenslanders supplied during cyclone season, investing in extra storage space here in Townsville. Three people have been arrested and charged with weapons offences from a property in Burdekin.
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2: Yep. 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

0: We've cast a very special guest for Monday's drive home.
1: Are we really? Why am I not invited to any of the meetings?
0: I'll give you a clue. They're very charismatic. Zendaya? Zendaya and Tom Holland?
1: Genius.
0: Spider-Man. That's so exciting.
1: It's awesome.
0: Another great opportunity to whip out my favourite Spider-Man related karaoke song. And they say that heroes say... No one cares, mate.
1: Okay.
0: No one cares. 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
0: 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Zendaya and Tom Holland?
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1: 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Another great opportunity to whip out my favourite Spider-Man related karaoke song. And they say that
0: 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No one cares, mate.
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5: 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So on Monday is your 21st birthday. Yep. And you'll be handcuffed to your brother.
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1: Local supermarkets say they're ready to keep North Queenslanders supplied during cyclone season, investing in extra storage space here in Townsville. Three people have been arrested and charged with weapons offences from a property in Burdekin.
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0: Woody, huge news. We've cast a very special guest for the drive home.
1: Are we really? I swear, why am I not invited to any of the meetings?
0: I'll give you a clue. They're very charismatic. Is it Zendaya? Zendaya and Tom Holland?
1: Genius.
0: Spider-Man does whatever a spider can. That's so exciting.
1: It's awesome.
0: Another great opportunity to whip out my favourite Spider-Man related karaoke song. And they say that a
2: 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No one cares, mate.
0: Okay.
2: No one cares.
0: No one cares. Zendaya and Tom Holland join us for the drive home this afternoon.
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2: Donnie, our promotions manager Jake is in here as well. We need to discuss the food that the contestants were locked away for 10K are going to consume.
3: Because last year, the feedback that we got was the food made things easy. They were eating out at different restaurants every single night. Mm. Some of them were saying they were eating better here than when they were at home, and it's meant to be a challenge. So, Jake, things are different this year.
4: Yeah, so we came back for the meals last year because they were so good. Yeah. But this year, thanks to our friends at On Track Meals, they have given us these 24-hour ration packs.
3: Okay, so Jake has just handed us.
2: Wow.
3: It says Go Pack on it, 24-hour ration pack. So the idea being, instead of having allotted meal times, they get given this at the start of the day.
4: We just say, hey, here's your food for 24 hours.
2: Okay. So this is like enough to survive in a day. In here.
4: Well, it's 24-hour ration pack.
2: Yeah.
4: You can choose to eat it before midday if you want, but then you got nothing else.
2: Breakfast, lunch, dinner, and snacks all in there.
3: So to find out more about what these are, I believe we have Erin on the line. Erin, hello, Erin.
5: Hi, guys. There is more than enough food in these packs.
3: More than enough.
5: For the day.
3: More than enough. So we're actually overfeeding them, you're saying?
5: Well, we're not overfeeding them. They're going to have to be pretty tactical about it. So they can't do any boredom eating. They're going to have to spread it out across the day for sure. We've got breakfast, we've got lunch, we've got dinner, and we've got snacks as well.
3: Yeah, the snacks including shapes. There's a chocolate bar. This is luxury.
2: M&M's in there. That's so cool.
3: I will say, though, the front of my pack says there's sweet and sour pork in it. It doesn't quite look like something you get from Miss Songs, though, up here in the Ville. Erin, how does this work? Because they won't have a microwave or anything.
5: So they're ready-to-eat meals. They're not dehydrated. They're not freeze-dried. So they could actually eat them cold.
3: okay.
5: However, we have provided them with flameless heater bags.
3: Okay.
5: So these things do little magic tricks where basically they add just a little bit of water to the bottom of the bag, they put the meal in, they seal it up, and they just got to wait a little while, and all of a sudden it'll sort of expand and inflate, and it'll look like steam's coming out of the bag.
3: Oh, wow. Without a microwave or anything?
5: No microwave, no flame, they don't need a gas stove or anything. So they're like self-heating bags.
3: What are these normally used for, Erin? Like, are they normally used for people locked in secret locations to try and win 10 grand? Or what's your normal market?
5: So our normal market is campers, hunting, forward driving, fishing. We supply similar ration packs to the New South Wales Rural Fire Service.
3: Okay.
5: So they have these ration packs in all of their trucks. We sell them actually locally down at BCF, Townsville.
3: Okay.
5: Tent World.
2: I wouldn't mind one in my pantry just when it gets close to payday.
3: Yeah.
2: I can't quite afford anything. Would this be something good to keep in your house? Because we get, cyclone season here in Townsville. Is this something that you could have kind of as a backup for cyclone season?
5: Yeah, 100%. Yeah, we've sent the meals up your way before to help out the SES when they've been dealing with pretty bad storms. These ration packs are perfect to actually keep in like the four-wheel drive. To keep in your house, we actually make waterproof buckets full of our meals with the self-heating bags as well. So you can just stick one of those wherever you put all your emergency supplies. And then you've got your meals sorted. No one really wants to be hangry in an emergency situation. No.
3: So we're only going to give them one each day, right?
4: One each day.
3: Here's one every 24 hours. Yep. Here's your food for the 24 hours. That's sorted out. And what I love is there is some snacks in here. Like, I reckon there's going to be trading going on.
2: Yes. Oh, yeah.
3: I reckon I'll trade you my sweet and sour pork if you just shut up for 5 minutes so we can get some peace and quiet. There's going to be a lot. Erin, thank you so much. We can't thank you enough. I can't wait to see the looks on their faces.
2: Incredible.
3: When we wheel in a cart of ration packs on Monday morning.
5: I know. They're going to be freaking out.
2: Excellent. Erin Wyatt from On Track Meals. Can't thank you enough. Thanks for being on our show as well.
5: No worries.
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1: Thanks to Harvey Norman.
0: 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Who's counting?
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3: We have combed through thousands of entries. Mm. People trying to stick their hand up and say, lock me to someone I love for 5 days. We've narrowed it down to 5 couples. We've spoken to them all. They've signed waivers. This thing is happening on Monday. It'll be live streamed. It's all thanks to Harvey Norman Electrical. You will have a lot of power this year. You'll be voting for your favourites throughout the week. But it's impossible to know who your favourites are unless we introduce you to all of them. We've spoken to them all this week. Let's refresh your memory.
4: G'day, I'm Xavier.
5: And I'm Jeanette.
4: And we are the High School Sweethearts.
3: Explain to us, guys, why do you need the 10K?
4: We got an international trip planned in August. We're going to go to Papua New Guinea.
5: He's coming to visit my family for the first time.
3: Oh, oh wow. You went out to Vinny's, you bought handcuffs, right? You've been
4: practicing for it. Yeah, we really want this, so.
5: Yeah, we've been practicing everything. We've been even cooking eggs and tying up shoelaces.
6: Hi, my name is Sorrel.
7: Hi, my name is Summer.
6: And we're the besties.
3: Why do you want to win the $10,000?
7: So that we have money to be able to move out, because stuff is very expensive these days. Yes.
6: We're putting out straight to bond. We're getting our new washing machine. We're getting the TV. We're getting all the good essentials.
3: Yep. Is there anything that you guys think that you will bring to the group, though, that will get on other people's nerves?
7: I can talk a lot.
6: We're chatterboxes.
7: Yeah, we just won't be quiet. We'll just annoy people with lots of questions.
8: Yep. Hey, I'm Charlene.
9: Hey, I'm Charmaine.
8: And we're the twins.
3: What would you spend the money on if you win the 10 grand?
10: My children need braces.
3: Okay.
10: My husband and I celebrate our 10-year wedding anniversary this year, so I want to be able to go away and do something.
3: Awesome.
11: What would you use it for?
12: I'm going to Bali in October with my kids. It will be their first overseas holiday. Even though we're twin sisters, we haven't lived together for 20 years now.
3: Right.
12: You know, when we go on holidays, we want separate apartments at the other side of the complex.
13: I'm Thorn.
14: And I'm Cage.
13: And we're the brothers.
3: Why do you guys want the cash?
15: Our dad's pretty sick and, like, it's always been on his bucket list to travel, but he's never been able to. He can't fly no more. So slowly but surely, we want to tick off everything. I've gone to Japan and now we want to do New Zealand together.
3: So you're ticking off your dad's bucket list items.
15: He's proud of it, so that's all that matters.
3: So when's your birthday?
15: July 27th.
3: July 27th. So on Monday is your 21st birthday.
15: Yep.
3: And you'll be handcuffed to your brother.
16: Townsville Tom and Canada Christie.
3: Yes.
16: The green card couple.
3: The green card couple.
17: So I'm from Vancouver, Canada, but I've been living in Townsville for 2.5 years now.
18: He is still in Canada right now. She's rushing back. She's trying to get here.
11: When do we expect her here?
18: Well, hopefully tomorrow the flights will go according to plan, but I guess we'll see.
3: Why do you want to win the $10,000?
17: To apply for my partner visa to stay in the country longer.
3: Huge.
11: That's
3: everybody's got a reason.
11: Yeah.
3: Everybody needs the money and everybody has signed their waiver. We need your help next week and we're going to pay you handsomely for it.
11: Mm-hmm.
3: The voting opens Monday and we have prize packs from Harvey Norman Electrical to give away all week, including things like air fryers, things like coffee machines. It's all up for grabs. All you got to do is get involved and tell us who you want to see win the 10K. It all kicks off Monday.
11: Locked away for 10K. Hey, Donnie, like, around this time next week, someone will win $10,000. One of those people. One of those couples.
3: Be $10,000 richer and a lot more tired.
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13: Good morning, I'm Bethany Ross here with your local news. Well, police have marked 1 year since the expansion of Jack's Law. They've released some body-worn camera vision as well of recent weapon seizures, including on 4:30pm May 26, when officers here in Townsville conducted a wanding operation at a licensed venue on Nathan Street in Aitkenvale, where they intercepted a 29-year-old man. Before being wanded, he did admit to carrying a knife in his bag, which was seized. He later appeared in Townsville Magistrates Court and pleaded guilty to possessing a knife in a public place. In other news, Australia's fight against smoking is continuing to pay off, with new figures showing that tobacco use has reached its lowest level on record. The latest Australian Institute of Health and Welfare survey found that daily smoking has fallen to 5.6%, down from 8.3% in 2022-23, while almost 69% of Aussies have never smoked. Cancer Council Australia's CEO Jacinta Redden says there is results do reinforce why existing tobacco control measures shouldn't be weakened.
14: There are those who argue that reducing tobacco excise is the answer. It's absolutely not. Clearly, our suite of measures are working. It's a cheap shot to suggest that reducing tobacco tax alone is the answer.
13: Smoking is the leading cause of lung cancer, with around 800 people diagnosed with the disease in Townsville between 2019 and 2023. And finally, now to sport. The Cowboys have retained their spot in the top eight after defeating the Broncos in Townsville. Both teams scored two tries each, but it was North Queensland's defence and three penalty goals kicked by Scott Drinkwater that were the difference. Coach Todd Payton says it was a very big win for the team.
15: Very happy for the team and the town and the club. So thought it was a good performance by our lads. Started very fast and physical. And some good performances across the group. And, yeah, play some good footy and happy to do it here at home and get through it injury-free.

0: Yeah, so I'd read money.
1: Meanwhile, the Cowboys NRLW side do remain winless after four rounds, beaten 34-6 by the Gold Coast Titans.
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3: Hi there, I'm Matt McDonald. Australia's new national alert system will be put through its first major test today. Mobile phones across the country will buzz at 2 p.m. Eastern time with an alarm to ring out as well. That'll last for about 10 seconds, even if your phone is on silent. Victorian Premier Jacinta Allen is expected to face a leadership challenge as early as tomorrow. The Premier was reportedly told last night that she had lost the support of caucus following talks over the weekend. Two more gold for Australia in the pool so far this morning at the Glasgow Commonwealth Games. Iona Anderson took out the women's 100-metre backstroke, while Tim Hodge won the men's S9 100 backstroke. The suspect behind a deadly attack on a German Pride event in Berlin has been shot and killed by police. One woman was killed and 29 injured when the man drove a van into a crowd before stabbing multiple people. And French officials are mulling whether to evacuate the entire town of Bordeaux as wildfires burn out of control. One blaze is now only 30 kilometres away.
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3: The Lions continue their charge towards the AFL finals with their seventh straight win, beating Port by 59. The Saints beat North Melbourne by 31 points. Manly's NRL finals hopes have hit a snag after their 48-12 thrashing at the hands of the Sharks, while the Titans have leapfrogged the Broncos on the ladder after their 38-18 win over the Dragons. And Lando Norris has taken out the Hungarian Formula One Grand Prix, with Oscar Piastri forced to retire after gearbox failure. That's the latest news and sport.
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1: A partly cloudy Friday here in Townsville. Some light winds and temperatures in the mid-20s. Saturday should be sunny with the light east to southeasterly winds and tops of around 26. And Sunday partly cloudy with a small chance of a shower in the north. That is the latest news, sport and weather. I'm Bethany Ross with Adam and Donnie on Star 106.3.
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2: 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Here we go. It's another day in paradise.
5: Sun's up, coffee's brewing, let's go.
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2: Yeehaw. Good morning. Welcome to Monday, the 27th of July, 6 past 6. It's show number 144 for Adam and Donny. My name is Adam, locking the cell doors. Donny's hidden the escape tunnel under the welcome mat, and Beth is doing the head count with our local news this morning. Good morning, team.
3: Good morning. Bethany Ross, how are you feeling this
4: Today's
3: morning?
4: Today's the day, isn't Today it? I'm in your studio and in front of me is an array of red fluffy handcuffs. Yes. And I almost forgot what was happening today and I was very confused for a second. But it looks exciting.
3: Well, I can tell you, 10 people who haven't forgotten what is going to happen today is the 10 contestants that are standing outside our studio right now. If you're just joining Star 106.3 for the first time, good morning.
2: Good
3: to
2: day
3: you.
2: To join. Welcome.
3: It's a good day to be here because we have 10 people, 5 couples that will be handcuffing themselves together, trying to outlast one another at our secret location, which, shock horror, it's our boardroom for 5 days. Has everyone had a good restful weekend in the lead up to this?
2: I definitely have. Yeah,
4: yeah, same, but I know Donny never does.
2: No way.
4: So.
3: Cowboys, massive win.
2: Yep.
3: Huge. How could we forget?
2: Amazing game.
3: You're out of finals contention.
2: Yep.
3: Should we all laugh together momentarily?
2: Yeah.
3: 1, 2, 3.
2: Also means Cowboys in the top 8.
3: It does, of course.
2: It was a great game. Really great game.
3: Huge game. Much like a game that's going to be played here. No, I didn't have a slow weekend, no.
4: No, you never have slow weekends.
3: It was a bit of a big one.
4: Weren't you in Brizzy for like 30 hours?
3: 30 hours apparently. Passion. Yeah.
2: Passion.
3: Okay. We had the sportsman's lunch for the Mendy Nines, Adam. That was awesome.
2: Yeah, and it was great.
3: That into my girlfriend's 10-year high school reunion.
2: Yeah,
3: mad cow of all places.
4: Huge.
3: And then, yeah, straight on a plane to my friend's 30th. Caught up with some mates after that on Caxton Street. Back onto a plane. Come in here to do some work.
4: Gosh.
3: And then off to the Ville for Jazz and Gin Night.
4: Wow.
3: It was awesome.
4: Yeah. There you go.
3: Home by 7.
4: I'm tired just hearing about it, honestly.
2: Yeah. Just listening to the list is exhausting, isn't it?
3: Yeah. Now I've said it all out loud. It's just all hit me at
2: once. So you're just kind of still going?
3: Well, yes.
2: Right now.
3: I feel like I am. But should we start handcuffing people? Or
2: I would love to start handcuffing people. Look, you can watch along as well. We are live on Facebook right now.
3: Hello to the Facebook stream. Yes, hello.
2: So many comments have already come in. There's people on all kinds of different teams supporting different couples. So this is going to be great.
3: Yeah, shout out. Amy, Willow, Elizabeth, my comment as well. Shout out myself. everybody getting involved. We'll be very, very involved with the live stream all week. Your vote matters as well. So, and when you hear your contestants this morning and throughout the week, if they say something you like, if they say something you hate, jump on star1063.com.au and vote, because every vote gets you in the draw to win some Harvey Norman goodies. We're talking Ninja Kitchen supplies.
2: Really cool
3: coffee
2: stuff.
3: Coffee machines, Ooh. Air fryers. There isn't one prize. There's prizes all throughout the week. So get voting on there, even if you just want to lie.
2: You still win the prize. Yeah,
3: the names are already there. You don't need to say them.
2: Exactly.
3: Pick one off the list. There you go.
2: Oh, exactly. So we're not going to mess around. We are going to start handcuffing a couple right up next. Who do you reckon first?
3: I reckon they were the first ones that we announced.
2: Yep.
3: I think they should be the first ones into the room.
2: Yep.
3: The high school sweethearts. Mm. What do we say?
4: Yeah.
3: Xavier and Jeanette.
2: Yep, let's get them in.
3: Let's handcuff them.
2: Right up next. See
3: Beth,
2: how they're feeling.
3: Would you say that legally? Let's handcuff these people.
4: No, I feel like I should not be saying anything. I'm going to leave it to you and our legal team.
3: Beth's new statement is, there's a level of professionalism I must uphold. And that's why we keep her around.
2: All right, let's start locking people up right up next. This is Panic at the Disco Star 106.3. Adam and Donny locked away day one.
5: Ladies and gents, this is the moment you've waited for. You've been searching in the dark, your sweat soaking through the floor. And buried in your bones, there's an ache that you can't ignore. Taking your breath,

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0: Taylor Swift, Star 106.3, Adam and Donny for Snooze Townsville. It's amazing what a little snooze can do, and it is day one of Locked Away for 10K.
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3: Yeah, well, here we go. 10 couples, well, 10 people, 5 couples, handcuffed to each other, all trying to win $10,000. This isn't a joke. Waivers have been signed. This is really happening, all thanks to our mates at Harvey Norman Electrical. In 5 days from now, a final challenge will start, and someone will definitely win $10,000. And in the studio right now, we are joined by Jeanette and Xavier, the high school sweethearts. Good morning, guys. How are we feeling?
4: Yeah.
5: Going great.
4: I'm so nervous, but
5: we're here right now. Can't back out.
6: We got this. We 100% got this.
3: Now, you have been outside in our little green room, and you've met the four couples that you're going to be going up against. What's the vibe in the group like right now? Paint the picture. Is it nerves? Is it excitement?
5: We got some tough competition out there, mate. Gotta say.
6: Yeah.
5: Everyone seems as like ecstatic as us. So yep. I thought we're going to walk and everyone's going to be sad, but...
3: Sad?
5: They're sad. I thought they were going to, you know, regret
6: being
5: here.
6: Scared of the challenge?
5: But yeah, they're really excited.
3: So. Now, there is one contestant out there whose 21st birthday it is today. Has that been...
5: Everyone has sing them happy birthday.
3: There's been a singing of happy birthday already.
6: We wished him happy birthday and we're going to sing him happy birthday later too. Yeah.
3: Now, we were thinking, should we get a cake for Cage since it's his 21st birthday? Or do you feel like that's too nice on day one and we should all just suffer together?
5: I feel like we can do a cake.
6: Yeah, cake should... Yeah,
5: we can make really him a cake nice. If you give us the stuff.
3: Well, since they want a cake, no cake it is.
5: No choice in the matter.
0: Let me ask you this. You could be here for a possible 5 days, no phone, no contact with anyone, just eating whatever we give you. What do you think you're going to miss the most?
6: Definitely my phone.
5: Gen Z for you.
0: You guys are hooked up all the time. You're always scrolling.
5: 100%, yeah.
0: How you feel? Because you've already had your phones confiscated. How are you feeling without them so far?
5: Naked, really.
6: Honestly, I actually feel like empty and lost without
3: my phone.
6: I love my phone.
3: Well, we're currently not even in the challenge
5: yet. Not 1 hour yet.
3: And we're already empty and lost.
0: It sounds like you need a digital detox.
3: That's why we do it.
0: This will be good for you.
3: Yeah. Okay, guys. So who's going to lose their right and who's going to lose their left hand here?
5: I'm losing. Am I right?
3: Okay, Jake is in the studio right now. He's getting the handcuffs and placing them on Jeanette and Xavier. Freedom is about to drip through their hands. It is all over Red Rover. Adam, how are you feeling?
0: I'm excited and nervous. I think I feel exactly the same as the contestants. So can I check, Xavier, you are right-handed? You're losing your dominant hand?
5: No, mate. Left-handed.
0: You are lefty.
5: That's the advantage I got.
3: And Jeanette, you're right-handed? Okay.
0: Oh,
3: so
0: this works.
3: We have a full... we have got a full person.
0: Yeah, we do.
3: Where there's just a lot of meat in between the two correct hands. All right, well, tune into the live stream right now on the Facebook. You'll see them getting cuffed, and you'll be the first ones into the room, which means, to be honest with you, when that live stream goes on in that room, you have unadulterated use of it. So get on the live stream, interact with the people chatting. There's already a few people. And awesome. If you want the high school sweethearts to walk away with $10,000, jump on star1063.com.au right now.
6: And vote for us.
3: There you go. All right. Away you guys go.
0: There we go. Our first couple are locked away. Xavier and Jeanette, the high school sweethearts. It's Adam and Donny, Star 106.3.
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0: Backstreet Boys, everybody. It is Star 106.3. You with Adam and Donnie. It's locked away for 10K day one.
1: Yes, it is. It has started. It has begun. But the world does continue to tick on outside of locked away for 10K. And that's why the best damn newsreader in the city, Bethany Ross, is going to take care of you right up next to let you know what's going on in the streets of Townsville and surroundsville. I am so excited. The first couple's already in.
0: Yes.
1: You can go watch them on the Facebook page right now on Star 106.3. It's just that now.
0: Yes.
1: Yeah. They're just going to be on camera indefinitely.
0: Incredible. Thanks for all the comments that have come in. Inside the next half hour, we're going to lock away two more couples. Stay with us. Adam and Donnie, Star 106.3.
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28: Good morning, I'm Bethany Ross here with your local news. Well, a man was rushed to Townsville University Hospital over the weekend in a life-threatening condition after an alleged assault on Flinders Street. Emergency crews were called just after 4 a.m. on Saturday when the man was found with significant head injuries. He was transported under priority care to hospital where he remains in a stable condition. Police investigations are continuing. Meanwhile, police are also continuing to investigate a house fire at Abergowrie after a property and two vehicles were extensively damaged on Friday. Emergency crews were called to Copley's Road just before 8:30 a.m. where a 79-year-old man suffered some serious burns. He had to be taken to Townsville University Hospital in a serious condition. Officers are still working to determine the cause of that blaze. Meanwhile, Australia is celebrating a major health milestone as smoking rates continue to drop nationwide. New survey data from the Australian Institute of Health and Welfare shows that daily smoking has dropped to a record low of 5.6%, down from 8.3% in 2022-23. Smoking is the leading cause of lung cancer, with around 800 people diagnosed with the disease here in Townsville between 2019 and 2023. Cancer Council Australia CEO Jacinta Redden says that maintaining current policies will be key to driving smoking rates even lower.
0: We need to continue our suite of comprehensive tobacco controls, including tobacco tax, plain packaging, advertising bans, and behaviour change campaigns. We also need to see all levels of government work together on enforcement, licensing, and regulation.
28: And new opportunities for Townsville innovators to come together and share their ideas and new technologies. The state government's investing $270,000 into 11 companies to host innovation events across Queensland. Innovation Minister Andrew Powell says it's about providing Queenslanders with the support and connections that they need to turn talent, ambition and ideas into successful businesses, products and future jobs.
1: The world's eyes are on Queensland ahead of the 2032 Olympic and Paralympic Games, so now is the time to showcase our talent, attract investment and make sure the next big idea is built right here in Queensland.
28: The Young Entrepreneur Summit in Townsville, as well as the Future Business Forum here, are among the recipients.
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4: Hi there, I'm Matt McDonald. Cam McAvoy has finally added a Commonwealth Games gold medal to complete his trophy cabinet. He took out the 50-metre free in Glasgow this morning in an Aussie clean sweep ahead of Flynn Southam and Jamie Jack. It's our third gold of the morning so far in the pool after Iona Anderson won the women's 100 backstroke and Tim Hodge took out the S9 100 backstroke. A group of Victorian Labor MPs has told Premier Jacinta Allen her time is up. MPs from both factions informed Allen last night she no longer has the support of caucus and urged her to resign. It's understood Allen is standing firm, though, with the leadership spill now on the cards for tomorrow. Police in Germany have confirmed a ramming and stabbing attack at a Pride event in Berlin is being treated as a terrorist attack, with the suspect shot dead by officers. And millions of mobile phones across the country will buzz all at once when the new national alert system is tested this afternoon. The alert will be sent to all compatible mobiles at 2 p.m. Eastern with a 10-second alarm.
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4: Max King has suffered another injury woe in his first game back for the Saints. He was forced to leave the field with hamstring tightness in the third quarter of yesterday's 31-point win over North Melbourne and will undergo scans today. While the Lions racked up their seventh win on the trot, beating Port Adelaide by 59 points. And the Sharks are now circling the NRL's top two after their 48-12 thrashing of Manly, while the Gold Coast Titans beat the Dragons 38-18. That's the latest news and sport.
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28: In Townsville today, it's going to get to tops of 26 degrees, partly cloudy for your Monday with a bit of a chance of some fog as well hanging around. Tomorrow, lows of 16, tops of 25, cloudy with a medium chance of showers in the north. That is the latest news, weather and sport. 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

0: Welcome to Monday, 6:36. It's Adam and Donnie. Today's the 27th of July, so remember, heads up, today is Oz Alert Day.
1: Ah, yes.
0: Around 2 p.m, everyone's phones are going to do a test alert from the government.
1: Yes.
0: Which is interesting because we've actually got 10 other people's phones in a stack.
1: Whose passcodes we do not have. Those 10 people are our locked away for 10K contestants. They're currently sitting outside of our studio waiting to be handcuffed and put into the room. Now, live on Facebook, we've already sent our first couple into the room, Jeanette and Xavier. They are the high school sweethearts. And we're looking at the stream right now. They appear to be looking for somewhere to sit for the next 5 days. Let's have a listen.
2: Like, literally, you know what would be a good corner over there, but then you'd be right in front of, like,
3: I'll sit in this corner.
2: Yeah, this corner.
3: Do you want something that's, like,
2: against the wall.
0: Well, the strategies have already started.
1: The strategy has begun. And they're the first ones in there, so I guess it's their room to lose. It's currently their 10K to lose at this point.
0: Yeah, well, see, I was thinking, is that a disadvantage? You have to go in there earlier, therefore you're in there a little bit longer. But no, you also get the advantages of, you could choose where to sit, maybe sleep.
1: Let's do this then. If you're worried about it being an advantage or a disadvantage, let's throw another couple in there. How about Cyrell and Summer? We'll get them in here next.
0: Oh, yes.
1: They are the besties. They're young and full of energy. And I dare say the two people in the room right now are the chillest two contestants that we have. So we're about to see a big yin-yang moment for the first time on the stream.
0: Might be like those magnets, the opposite magnets, the push apart. You know what I mean? Let's get the besties in. Let's lock them up.
1: Do it.
0: Right up next, this is Josh Farwar's Start 106.3.
1: Allegedly.
0: It's Adam and Donnie locked away for 10K day one.

0: Stars Like a Prayer. Good morning, Star 106.3. You're with Adam and Donnie, and it is day one of Locked Away for 10K.
1: Adam and Donnie's Locked Away for 10K.
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3: On the Facebook right now, on the live stream, I believe on YouTube as well, we have one couple already in our secret location. Shock horror. It's our boardroom right here at Star 106.3. There will be five couples handcuffed together in a bid to win $10,000. Whoever lasts the longest in there gets that money. And right now, we are joined by Cyrell and some of the besties in the studio. Good morning, guys.
4: Good morning.
3: A lot of NO. The two people in the room currently, the high school sweethearts, Jeanette and Xavier, I'd say they might be the polar opposites of you two.
5: Oh, really?
3: They seem very chill. Mm-hmm. They seem very poised. And they seem just like they're scoping things out. I think you two are going to go in much like a bull in a china shop. Is that the vibe?
5: Yes,
6: absolutely.
5: Exactly. We've came in and we've said no plans. We're not going to overthink it. We're just going to go in, be ourselves, put 100% in it, and then
3: I love it.
0: How are you feeling about possibly being locked away from the outside world for five straight days with no phones, no contact, just eating what we give you?
6: Easy. It's going to be a piece of cake.
0: You're not going to miss your phones?
6: It's like a detox.
5: Detox.
6: It's a social media detox.
5: There you go. That's what you got to think
6: about.
5: We're
6: going to come out of this
5: detox.
6: Very zen, very peaceful.
5: Amen.
3: One of the only people on earth to do a social media detox while being broadcast on social media.
0: Yeah. Take what you can get in this life.
5: Yeah. You got to think of positive.
3: You've had some time to meet your other contestants. You've all been in a little green room together. Yes. You've been chatting all morning, something you'll be doing for the next 5 days. What's your initial vibes on the other four couples?
6: Everyone seems very, very lovely, but I can already feel the tension.
5: Oh. Yes, definitely feel the tension. I've been eyeing out each one of those couples.
3: You've been eyeing them out.
5: Has it been eyeing them out?
3: Is the tension? Obviously, there's a lot of money on the line. Is there a bit of gamesmanship already in play?
5: I really feel like it's like when we get in the room, game on.
3: Oh, game on.
5: Everyone's like, well, we're going to be nice now, but it's a bit passive aggressive. Well, I'm being passive aggressive because as soon as we step in the room, bam. Game on.
0: Couple in particular you feel maybe a threat to your winning?
6: No.
3: Ooh.
0: I feel like yes, but they don't want to say.
6: Yeah, no, it's gonna be light
5: That's
6: work.
5: A secret we will never tell.
3: Oh, don't worry, we got 5 days to get out of here. If you want the besties to be sticking around as long as they possibly can, jump on star1063.com.au. Vote there. Every vote gets you in the draw to win some goodies from Harvey Norman Electrical, who this is all thanks to. Locked down a great deal with Harvey Norman Electrical. Guys, our promotions manager Jake is in here. And without further ado, he will lock you up. Summer giving up her right hand, Cyrell giving up his left. Are you guys left or right-handed?
6: I'm right-handed.
3: And you're giving it up. How do you feel about that?
6: Easy.
7: I told her she has to give it up. I can't do anything with my left hand.
3: Okay.
7: I'm
3: like,
7: I'm stuff with my right hand.
6: I'm basically ambidextrous.
0: Okay, cool. Okay. That'll be an advantage. Cool.
3: Well,
0: make sure you check it out on the live stream as they enter the room. We want to thank Select Events who helped bring the rooms to life as well. Amazing work they've done.
3: Now, you guys get in there and, you know, stake your claim. There's only four corners in a room. And there's five couples.
0: Yep.
3: So it'll be interesting to see how you divvy up the space. Let's get them in there. Go on the live stream. You can watch them walk into the room now. And then we're going to get the twins ready to go as they enter the room after them. Cyrell and Summer, any last words now that you are handcuffed together?
5: Besties, signing off.
6: Yeah!
5: Cool, cool. You'll miss us.
3: I would have practiced that one.
6: We didn't have anything.
0: That was so smooth up to that point. All right. Lolly Young plays now Messi. Very shortly
3: Messi,
0: locking in.
3: Much like that, try to words.
0: Very shortly locking in our next couple. It is Adam and Donnie, Star 106.3, and it's day one of Locked Away for 10K. Good morning.

0: Young, Messi, Star 106.3. It's Adam and Donny, 13 minutes to 7. It is day one today of Locked Away for 10K. Five duos are going to be locked away for 5 days trying to win themselves $10,000. Two of those duos are already locked away.
1: Yes, they are. They've just busted into the room with a lot of energy, have the besties. It's very interesting. I do feel like we have yin and yang in that room right now on the Facebook. And we're just going to keep on rolling through the morning because they don't know this yet. But there is a big, big challenge in front of them this morning.
0: Yes.
1: Maybe the biggest challenge that we've ever set any group of people here on Star 106.3. It's going to test them mentally like they've never been tested before.
0: Before the show started this morning, we were going around the table with just ourselves going, what would we do in that? We have no idea what we'd do.
1: None of us. It is a staggering proposition that will be placed in front of them and will test each and every one of them. But before we get there, we definitely need to get them all in the room and handcuffed. And I still see three sets of handcuffs on our desk. So
0: right.
1: Let's get the twins in next and see how they go. And when I say the twins, sorry to roll over it so quickly, we have a pair of identical twins getting handcuffed together and thrown in a room for
0: Charlene
1: 5 days.
0: Charlene and Charmaine, so almost identical names too. We'll get them in.
1: Doesn't make it tricky.
0: Right up next.
1: Doesn't make it tricky at
0: Adam
1: all.
0: Adam and Donnie Star 106.3.
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0: Noise works, no lies. Good morning. 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
3: It's a beautiful day across the Ville right now. Blue skies are coming up, the sun rising over Mount Stewart. There's currently 4 Townsville locals handcuffed together inside a room trying to win $10,000 thanks to our mates at Harvey Norman Electrical. And 2 more of them stand in front of us right now that are dying to get into that room. Charlene and Charmaine, identical twins. Good morning to you.
4: Good morning, guys.
3: How are we feeling, Charmaine?
4: Nervous.
3: Where are the nerves? Yeah, we're nervous.
4: We're nervous. We're scared.
5: No, Charmaine's nervous. I'm not scared or nervous.
4: I'm excited.
0: How did you guys spend the weekend, your last days of freedom for possibly 5 days?
5: My weekend was actually really busy. My daughter had a netball carnival, the McDonald's carnival. Uh-huh. So I was there with my kids all weekend. Yep. What were you doing?
4: Oh, I had a quiet weekend because I figure this week is not going to be quiet.
3: No.
4: So I'm going to lap it up as much as possible.
3: Now, you've been hanging out with the other contestants this morning. How do you feel about them so far?
4: So far, so good.
3: Mm-hmm.
4: Vibes are there. So we'll see how we go in the next couple of days.
3: We will say as well, moments before we just went on air, you guys swapped sides of which hand will be handcuffed.
4: Yeah.
3: Has a lot of thought gone into it? Are you both right-handed, both left-handed, both ambidextrous?
5: No, we're both right-handed, but,
3: okay.
5: You know, we just...
4: We're just vibes.
5: It's the twist.
3: It's a twist. You don't mind?
5: No.
3: The other thing is, like, because they're identical... We're the most nervous about you guys tampering with the cuffs because we won't be able to tell if you swap hands.
5: No, look, I have tattoos. She doesn't.
3: That's true. Yeah. That is true. Well,
5: just look for the tarts.
3: Without further ado, I think it's time to get you guys in the live stream. And I tell you what, can you go in there and just stir the pot a little bit off the rip?
5: Let's go.
3: They look like they're
5: too friendly
3: in there.
4: Vote for the twins, guys.
3: Definitely.
0: There's people watching on the live stream. They want some entertainment
5: right
0: now.
5: We have kids.
0: You go.
3: There's a lot of people. There's a lot of twin support on the Facebook right now, we can tell you. And if you want to support them even further and get yourself a little reward as well, star1063.com.au. Vote now. You could win yourself an air fryer.
5: Let's go. Not bad.
0: How good is that? All right. Without further ado, our promotions manager Jake is going to lock you up, going to handcuff you together for possibly 5 days.
4: Get in.
0: Oh, they're fighting already.
3: They're fighting already about which hand is which. Okay. We'll lock them away. You can join us on the live stream now. We need to get you off to your local news, though.
0: Yes, more couples to lock in after 7 o'clock. It's Adam and Donny, Star 106.3.
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1: Woody, huge news. We've cast a very special guest for the drive home.
6: Have we really? I swear, why am I not invited to any of the meetings?
1: I'll give you a clue. They're very charismatic. Is it Zendaya? Zendaya and Tom Holland? Genius.
7: Spider-Man does whatever a spider can.
1: That's so exciting.
6: It's awesome. Another great opportunity to whip out my favourite Spider-Man related karaoke song.
7: And they say that a hero
6: saves.
1: No one cares,
6: mate. Okay.
1: No one cares.
6: No one cares.
1: Zendaya and Tom Holland join us for the drive home this afternoon.
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4: Good morning. A great early start on Wilcox Street. This arm to Spence through Cosgrove. Moving well through Garvin and Currajong. A good early start on Ross River Road. Also, University Road through Annandale. A light traffic on the ring road through Bowley Plains. 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I'm Brad. More traffic in 30 minutes on Star 106.3.
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6: Good morning. I'm Bethany Ross here with your local news. Well, police are investigating an alleged assault in Townsville CBD after a man suffered severe head injuries on Flinders Street. Around 4 a.m. on Saturday, he was treated at the scene before being taken to Townsville University Hospital in a life-threatening condition. He is currently in a stable condition and police are still investigating that incident. Meanwhile, police have also highlighted the impact of Jack's Law 1 year on, releasing footage of weapon detections, including a Townsville incident late May. Officers were wandering at a licensed premise in Aitkenvale when a 29-year-old man disclosed he had a knife in his bag. The weapon was seized and he was issued a notice to appear, later pleading guilty in Townsville Magistrates Court. Police say that wandering does continue to play a key role in reducing knife-related harm. In other news, the state government's investing in Queensland-born ideas and it's funding 11 companies to hold events across the state to connect innovators and showcase emerging technologies, including the Young Entrepreneur Summit and the Future Business Forum, both here in Townsville.
7: Queenslanders have the talent, they have the ambition, they have the ideas. So we're giving them the support and connections they need to turn good ideas into successful businesses, into new technologies and into future jobs.
6: That's Innovation Minister Andrew Powell speaking there. And finally to sport now, the Cowboys have effectively ended the Broncos season with an 18-10 victory in their Queensland derby. North Queensland lost hooker Reid Marnie in the first 10 minutes of the game, forcing his replacement Sonny Luke to fill in for the rest of the match. Coach Todd Payton was full of praise for Luke.
8: Out and out professional. You know, he's played around that 30-minute mark now for a number of weeks. But he's fit and raring to go all the time, ticks every box at training, works really hard on his fitness, and he's just a bit of a different look for us when he's in at nine. So couldn't be more pleased with what he's been able to bring to the club.
6: Meanwhile, the Cowboys NRLW side remains winless after four rounds, beaten 34-6 by the Gold Coast Titans.
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9: Hi there, I'm Matt McDonald. Australia has claimed 5 gold medals at the Com Games in Glasgow after another dominant night in the pool. Tim Hodge won the S9 100 backstroke before Iona Anderson claimed the women's 100 backstroke, while Cam McAvoy won an Aussie clean sweep in the men's 50 free to claim his first ever individual Commonwealth gold.
10: It's nice. I feel like I've collected all the Infinity Stones, so it's a good feeling.
9: McAvoy on 7 there. Lani Pallister won the 1500 by a pool length before our men took out the 4x200 freestyle relay. Victorian Premier Jacinta Allen is reportedly standing firm and is refusing to resign, despite MPs telling her last night that she's lost the support of caucus. The suspect in a deadly attack at a Pride event in Berlin

0: has been shot and killed by police after allegedly running at officers with a weapon. And anyone who doesn't want to receive the national alert test this afternoon is being urged to turn their phone off or put it in aeroplane mode. The alert will be sent to all compatible mobiles at 2 p.m. Eastern.
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0: Saints coach Ross Lyon is defending the decision to play Max King in their 31-point win over North Melbourne after he injured a hamstring in his first game back. Manly coach Kieran Foran admits their 48-12 loss to the Sharks was a shock, their fourth straight defeat. And Oscar Piastri has slammed McLaren's team strategy after a disappointing Hungarian Grand Prix, which ended with him retiring with gearbox troubles. Lando Norris took out the race ahead of Max Verstappen and Kimi Antonelli. That's the latest in news and sport.
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3: Partly cloudy in Townsville today with some fog patches early on in the south and a medium chance of showers in the north. Light easterlies will be developing and we're getting to tops of 26. Tomorrow should be also cloudy with medium chance of rain as well. Daytime temperatures reaching the mid-20s. That's the latest news, sport and weather. I'm Bethany Ross with Adam and Donnie on Star 106.3.
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5: Yeehaw, welcome to your Monday morning. It is 7:06, Adam and Donnie, and we are well in to day one of Locked Away for 10K.
6: Yeah,
7: Bethany Ross.
6: Yeah, I did.
7: How what's happening? Bethany Ross is in the studio. Good morning, Beth.
3: Good morning.
7: Beth, how are you feeling? You're trying to do your job right now. We keep on wheeling people into the studio and out of the studio and into a room.
3: Look, it's better than last year when we first launched the inaugural version of this challenge because Jake was sleeping in my studio.
7: Yes.
3: So I'm just glad to not find him there in the morning. No, it seems like such a buzz in the office
5: Well,
3: today.
5: Not yet. He hasn't slept in there yet, but it is bus day one.
7: Your eyes on anyone in particular so far, Bethany?
3: No, honestly, I think it's anyone's game this early on. It's really hard to tell. For me, I really like hearing people's backstories, like why they're doing it, what they do with a 10K when they win it. I'm a sucker for a heartfelt story. So,
7: well,
5: they've all got one, so they've all got a reason that they want the money.
3: Yeah.
5: You may or may not have tuned in on the live stream. You can on Facebook, but the besties, they're the only ones that entered the room like this. So this is Cyril and some of the besties. Have a listen.
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5: Hugs.
7: Hugs for everyone.
5: Interesting strategy.
3: High energy.
7: The twins are now in the room as well. And up next, we're going to be talking to who we're calling the green card couple.
3: That's great.
7: Canada Christy, Townsville Tom. You'll want a heartfelt reason for why they need 10K. How about if Christy doesn't win, she can't afford permanent residency in Australia?
3: Crazy.
5: She needs a couple's visa.
3: That's crazy.
5: And it's about $11,000, so 10 would chip into that a fair bit. So we'll get them in next and lock them away for potentially 10K. This is Britney Spears, Baby One More Time. Adam and Donnie, Star 106.3. It's locked away.

0: Britney Spears, Baby One More Time. Good morning. It's Star 106.3, Adam and Donnie for Snooze Townsville. It's amazing what a little snooze can do. And we're on day one of Locked Away for 10K.
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3: Yeah, well, 10 people will be handcuffed together, fighting it out for 5 days, potentially, to get their hands on $10,000. And one couple that is in desperate need of these funds are Christy and Tom, who we're calling the green card couple. Good morning, guys.
4: Good morning.
3: Now, talk to us about your story, Christy. You need the cash. $11,000 is what it costs for your residency visa?
4: Yeah, to stay in the country. Yep. I realize that I love Australia. Love Townsville. Woo! So, yeah, the goal is to stay in the country, and my next visa expires soon. Yep. So we're trying to get the funds so I'm able to stay with Tom and our puppy. And
3: how's your jet lag? You got off a plane on Friday, right?
4: I did.
3: From Vancouver.
4: From Vancouver.
3: That is absolutely insane.
4: Yeah, and I worked all day yesterday, all day.
3: Oh, great.
4: Yeah.
3: Oh,
4: yep.
3: Are you tired? How are you feeling?
4: Honestly, the best way to get over jet lag is just to go right, dive deep, right? So worked all day Saturday, all day Sunday, and now I'm ready to go. I feel great.
3: Okay, Tom, how are you feeling?
5: A little bit tired, a bit of early morning wake up, but ready to go.
3: Okay. Get used to that.
0: So you guys seem like lovely people. How do you go with conflict or confrontation?
5: Yeah, pretty good, I guess. I guess between each other, like, we're fine. And with other people, yeah.
4: I think it's mostly me stressing out and Tom saying, no, it's fine, and then me crying because I want him to give me a better answer than that.
3: Okay, well, we're about to handcuff you now. Have you decided who's given up the left and who's given up the right?
4: Yeah, I'm left-handed. So
3: oh, very well done.
4: We're doing like this. We practice our sleeping position back-to-back. We're ready to go. Yeah.
5: Oh, of course.
0: So you've met some of the other couples now while you're waiting to go into the room. Any thoughts, any alliances building, anyone you think's a threat?
4: We can't tell all our secrets this soon.
3: Oh,
4: only the first day.
3: I hope you know that you will not be able to hold on to that forever because the mics will be on you guys for the next few days. Everything you say, every planning meeting you have, every breakout, it will be live streamed on our Facebook page. And if you are someone that wants to get behind Christy and Tom, jump onto our website, star1063.com.au. Vote for them. Vote for your favorites. You could win yourself an air fryer. You could win yourself a coffee machine. And you could help win them $10,000.
4: Thank you. We love you.
0: Thank you very much. Our promotions manager, Jake, is locking them up in their cuffs now, and you will see them enter the room very shortly. On that live stream, that's our second last couple to be locked away, and very shortly we'll lock away a couple of brothers, one of which is celebrating a birthday today.
3: Happy birthday.
0: It's Adam and Donnie. Star 106.3. It's day one of Locked Away for 10K.

0: Miles Smith, drive safe. Good morning, it's Star 106.3, Adam and Donny, 17 past 7. It's day one of Locked Away for 10K. You can catch it all on the live stream. You may notice they're all wearing T-shirts, Locked Away for 10K T-shirts. That's thanks to the Vinyl Lobby. Big shout out to those guys for supplying those T-shirts, Don.
1: Yeah, absolutely. Now, in about 40 minutes' time, your chance to win $1,000 when we play the $1,000 minute. It will be still systems as per usual as far as the 1K minute, and we had a lot of close calls last week. Oof. And if you think we're two men that don't want to give away $11,000 this week, you've lost your mind. It is definitely something that we'd be trying to do. So please save that number on your phone, 1-300-00-1063. We'll be playing in about 40 minutes from now. But before we do that, we must bring in the birthday boy and his brother, Thorn and Cage. Yeah. They're going to be locking themselves, handcuffing themselves to try and win 10 grand for a very special reason. We'll talk to them next.
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3: 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They're very charismatic. Is it Zendaya? Zendaya and Tom Holland? 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
5: Spider-Man.
3: That's so exciting.
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3: Another great opportunity to whip out my favourite Spider-Man related karaoke song.
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3: saved.
4: No one cares, mate.
3: Okay.
4: No one cares.
3: Zendaya and Tom Holland join us for the drive home this afternoon.
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0: 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It's 7.24. You're with Adam and Donny for day one of Locked Away for 10K.
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3: 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Who do you want winning this thing? Who's your favourite? Who do you want to keep around? If you're somebody who votes every single day this week, you could be winning some goodies from Harvey Norman Electrical. We have our final couple to enter the room right now. Already, four teams have handcuffed themselves together and entered a location to try and win this $10,000. And now Thorn and Cage, the brothers, are in the studio. Good morning, boys.
4: Good morning,
5: Morning.
3: Can we just say, first and foremost, happy 21st Thank birthday you. To
5: Thank
3: UK.
5: You. Thank you.
3: Huge 21st, mate.
4: Yeah, it'll be one to remember for sure.
6: Yeah, I've never been cuffed up to my brother before, but...
7: That's good. We wouldn't assume that you would have been.
6: Yeah, no.
3: Now, Thorn Cage, we're just talking to you off air. You think some people are already playing the game?
6: Yes.
4: Yeah, we do.
6: We know some people are playing the game already.
3: Who?
6: Oh,
4: wait,
6: they won't hear. They won't hear this, will they?
3: I actually don't know. If I don't they can think hear you, so, but I can't promise. So?
0: Can't promise it. Yeah.
6: We'll keep our lips shut then.
4: Okay. Just be careful.
0: Are you guys playing the game?
4: That's why we're here, baby.
0: Yep.
6: Yeah, I like it.
0: Any strategies going in at all?
6: Just be ourselves. Make some friends and
4: have a good time.
6: Yeah, see how it goes.
3: I think friends will help you more than you know. What'd you guys get up to on the weekend? Did you celebrate the 21st?
6: I had a week last week with all my boys.
3: Yeah,
6: and had
3: you've
6: a week off.
3: Got a scratch
6: off.
3: On your arm. Is that from the weekend?
6: Yeah, I went to the island and then I kind of fell down some rocks.
3: Okay.
6: So it wasn't a bush this year. So
3: okay.
6: It was rocks.
3: I like it.
6: It's an improvement. I'm leveling up.
0: That's great news. How will you guys go without contact to the outside world? I know you've got a big family and stuff. You won't be able to talk to them for possibly 5 days.
8: We're definitely something different, but you know, we'll be right. We got this.
0: Do you guys go okay without your phones or you're kind of attached to them?
6: I think our entertainment between each other will be good enough.
3: I think
6: we'll be fine to entertain each other. I think we'll be the smartphone.
3: You've got a whole lot of love on the socials. We put up a poll on Friday. These aren't votes to count towards the whole thing, but you had hundreds of people backing you two in. So I'd lean into whatever you've already been leaning into.
6: Thank you, guys. Thank you.
4: Come on. Thank you.
3: Because you're playing for an amazing reason. Your old boy, he's sick, and you're trying to tick things off his bucket list, and that's why you need the 10 grand. Yep. So we're not going to hold you back anymore. The cuff is on your right hand and your left hand. Boys, without further ado, get into that room.
6: Thank you. Let's win this.
0: There we go. The brothers have been locked away. Right up next, we're going to go to local news. Then after that, the first challenge will be set. One of those couples is going home tomorrow.
3: They don't know just what the challenge is. They don't know how it's going to unfold, and we're not sure if they can hear us.
0: Yeah.
3: So we're going to leave you in the dark, just like we're going to leave them in the dark as we go to the local news. But when we come back, something that will test them mentally, like they've never been tested before, I'm sure, will be dropped in their laps.
0: Adam and Donny, Star 106.3. It's locked away for 10K.
2: 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Townsville time saver traffic.
9: Traffic's a little bit under speed. We'll Cox Street inbound through Cosgrove, moving well through Garvin and Carradong, under speed on Sturt Street through the CBD, and just starting to build inbound Darrell Road through Heatley approaching Nathan Street. The census coming this August. You'll get instructions soon on what to do in the census. Every answer matters, authorised by the Australian Bureau of Statistics, Canberra. And as Brad will have more traffic in 30 minutes on Star 106.3.
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16: Good morning, I'm Bethany Ross here with your local news today. Well, a police investigation is still underway after a man was seriously injured in a house fire at Abergowrie, just west of Ingham. Police say the blaze did break out around 8:30 on Friday morning on Copley's Road, damaging the home and two vehicles. A 79-year-old man did sustain significant burn injuries and was rushed to Townsville University Hospital. Investigations into how the fire started are continuing. In other news, police have marked 1 year since the expansion of Jack's Law, and they've released some body-worn and camera vision of recent weapon seizures, including one on May 26 around 4:30 p.m. when officers conducted a wanding operation at a licensed venue on Nathan Street in Aitkenvale, and they intercepted a 29-year-old man. Before being wanded, he did admit to carrying a knife in his bag, which was seized. He later appeared in Townsville Magistrates Court and pleaded guilty to possessing a knife in a public place. In other news, health experts are warning that the next battle against nicotine addictions already underway despite smoking reaching historic lows. 2025 survey results from the Australian Institute of Health and Welfare found just 5.6% of Aussies are smoking daily. However, Cancer Council Australia CEO Jacinta Redden says it also revealed that nicotine pouches and snus are becoming more common among young Aussies.
17: We are seeing the emergence of nicotine pouches and other products that are hooking young people and keeping them as customers for life. We need to make sure that we keep our range of comprehensive measures, tobacco tax, behaviour change campaigns, bans on advertising and plain packaging.
16: Smoking is the leading cause of lung cancer, with around 800 people diagnosed with the disease here in Townsville between 2019 and 2023. And finally, a Townsville mountain biker has claimed his first gold medal at the Queensland Gravity Enduro State Championships down in Rockhampton. The Bulletin reporting 14-year-old Jack Parsons says he's proud to finally add gold to his bronze and silver after a big year on the national circuit. His parents have now secured elite coaching from downhill star Mick Hanna ahead of next month's state downhill titles in Cairns. Jack will compete on August 15.
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18: Hi there, I'm Matt McDonald. Millions of phones across Australia will buzz this afternoon with the new Oz Alert system being put to the test. The alert will go out to all compatible mobiles at 2 p.m. Eastern. Emergency Management Minister Christy McBain says phones will vibrate and sound an alarm even if we have them on silent.
19: Obviously, if we were in a real emergency and it is a rapidly changing event, we need to provide that siren so people can make some decisions about what they may need to do in those circumstances.
18: Australia continues to lead the medal tally at the Commonwealth Games in Glasgow with 5 more gold this morning, all in the pool. Among the winners, Cam McAvoy in the 50 free. free. Lani Pallister in the 1500 free, while our men took out the 4x200 freestyle relay. Jacinta Allen's hold on Victoria's top job is hanging by a thread this morning after MPs from both factions reportedly told her last night she's lost the support of caucus. And the federal government has all but ruled out extending the fuel excise discount again. The current 16 cents a litre discount ends on Sunday.
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18: The Lions continue their charge towards the AFL finals with their seventh straight win, beating Port by 59. The Saints beat North Melbourne by 31 points. Manly's NRL finals hopes have hit a snag after their 48-12 thrashing at the hands of the Sharks, while the Titans have leapfrogged the Broncos on the ladder after their 38-18 win over the Dragons. And Lando Norris has taken out the Hungarian Formula One Grand Prix, with Oscar Piastri forced to retire after gearbox failure. That's the latest news and sport.
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16: Cloudy conditions in Townsville today. There could be a couple of showers in the northern suburbs and some light winds that will turn easterly, but we're going to get highs between 21 and 27 degrees. Tomorrow should have some similar cloud cover with some morning and afternoon showers likely again in the north and temperatures climbing up to 28. That's the latest new sport and weather. I'm Bethany Ross with Adam and Donnie on Star 106.3.
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0: Oh, yeehaw. Welcome to Monday, the 27th of July, 7:36. It is Adam and Donnie, and we're on day one of Locked Away for 10K, Don.
3: Currently, right now, we have 10 people handcuffed to someone that they love in a room meters away from us, all trying to outgame each other, outwit each other, outsmart each other to be in a position to get themselves $10,000 on Friday. Someone will be walking out of here with a $10,000 check. Someone, hopefully, will be walking off the phone with us in about a half hour with a $1,000 check. We play the $1,000 minute not too far away, about 20 minutes from now.
0: Very true.
3: But Adam, you and I are a bit nervous now, aren't we?
0: Oh, yeah, yeah, because we're about to give them their first challenge.
3: Yes.
0: Which will eliminate someone. So this time tomorrow, someone's going home. And to be honest, I'm getting attached.
3: Oh, yeah?
0: Well, I like all of them. They're all nice people, right?
3: If you want to try and save your favourites, you can do that on star1063.com.au. The votes will come into effect, but for the first scalp, as it were, we will be pitting them against each other.
0: Yes.
3: They've all just met eight strangers, and they're all being very friendly towards
0: each
3: other.
0: Too friendly, I'd say. Let's put a stop to that.
3: We're going to make this maybe one of the most awkward 24 hours of their lives. Mm. We'll explain how next, because somebody may leave as soon as we give them the challenge.
0: Mm.
3: Somebody will leave this time tomorrow, though.
0: Star 106.3, Adam and Donnie. It's Locked Away for 10K, day one. This is Ed Sheeran. Repeat it.

0: That's Ed Sheeran. Good morning. It's Star 106.3. You're with Adam and Donny, and it is day one of Locked Away for 10K.
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3: Well, can they survive the challenges? That's going to be the question this morning. We have 10 couples in the room with us right now. How are you all feeling? Five couples, 10 people, 5 days they'll be handcuffed to each other to try and win $10,000.
0: Yeah, we need to eliminate some before Friday, though, right?
3: Obviously, it'll be too chaotic on Friday if you're all still here.
0: And the news for you guys is there will be a couple going home around this time tomorrow.
3: Yeah, I mean, obviously, you could leave whenever you like. That's true. The game.
0: If anyone want to leave
4: too
0: now?
4: Hot,
3: if things get too hot, if things get too bothersome, if someone's getting on your nerves, all you have to do is grab someone in a Star 106.3 shirt and say, I want out of here. Does anyone want out of here just yet?
4: No!
3: Okay, well then I guess we'll have to go to our way of doing things. All right, so this is challenge number one. You've all met each other, you've all introduced yourselves to each other, but I think you should all get to introducing yourselves a little bit better and getting to know each other a little bit better. Because this time tomorrow, we need this room split up into two teams, okay? Each team can only have two couples on it, which means that one of you, this time tomorrow, will not make it through to the next stage. You must be on a team to get through to the next stage. You have 24 hours to figure it out amongst yourselves. Who do you like? Who don't you like? Who do you not want anywhere near the room? And this time tomorrow, we will vote until we can't anymore. We'll vote and vote and vote until we have two teams.
0: What would you do, Donny? Because, I mean, maybe one strategy is you like someone too much and they might be a threat for the $10,000.
3: You look around the room, you think, oh, they're really good. I want them to help me along this journey.
5: True.
3: But then if they're so good and you got them in the final challenge, well, that's no good, is it? But then do you want to be carrying dead weight for 5 days as well?
0: But then also, Donny, maybe the teams will come into play later on.
3: Oh, but then what if they don't as well?
0: Yeah.
3: There's so much unknown.
0: What do we do?
3: There's so much to think about. All we know is that it is currently 7:43, and this time in 24 hours, someone's going home. Get thinking. We'll leave you guys with it.
0: Good luck. We're going to play the Killers now. It's Star 106.3, Adam and Donny, Locked Away for 10K, Day 1, Challenge 1.
3: Woo!

0: Outside at Star 106.3, you're with Adam and Donnie, and it is day one of Locked Away for 10K. Five couples are locked away for possibly 5 days to try and win themselves $10,000. We're live on Facebook. We're also live on YouTube. We have a Star 106.3 YouTube if you prefer to watch it through that. There's a live stream going on right now.
1: And we're also live across the day on the iHeartRadio app. Once you get to work, walk up to the Bluetooth speaker, say, this is what's happening today, because there's 10 people, five couples, handcuffed to each other trying to win $10,000. This is the thing now. The mood in the room has just changed.
0: Shifted.
1: Just
0: before our eyes, Donnie, we saw it shift.
1: They were all very happy, and then faces dropped. The first elimination challenge has been put upon them. They have 24 hours to sort themselves into two teams. Each team can only have two couples, leaving a fifth wheel, an odd couple out. They've got 24 hours to figure it all out. Who will not get through to the next round on a team? I don't even know what I would do.
0: Me either. And I just saw the fear in their eyes because they didn't know either.
1: And they start darting around the room. You know, in high school or primary school, when they say, put yourself into groups, you look at your mate straight away and you go, well, hopefully he doesn't have a partner or she doesn't have a partner. We can be in a group. They don't know each other.
0: Yeah.
1: There's no groups that you can, there's no pre-assembled groups.
0: Exactly.
1: And how do you tie yourself to someone that you just met? How do you make that decision?
0: Wild stuff. Wild, wild stuff. We'll find out. We'll find out how they're going to do it over the next 24 hours. A couple is going home tomorrow. But also, right up next, your chance to win yourself $1,000 with the $1,000 Minute. That continues. We've got a bonus question for you.
1: Yes, we do.
0: Right up next, Adam and Donnie, Star 106.3.
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0: 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Your chance to win $1,000 with the $1,000 Minute. We're about to give out a bonus question.
1: Yeah, but before we do, we just need to bring you up to speed. You can tune into the live stream on our Facebook or YouTube. Five couples are currently handcuffed together to try and win $10,000. And we just dropped the news on them that the five of them have to split into two teams in the next 24 hours. Obviously, there will be a fifth that does not fit into even teams.
0: Yeah.
1: And we just noticed on the stream immediately upon hearing that news, the besties, Cyrell and Summer, left the room. We have to assume to discuss their tactics.
0: Yeah.
1: And we just think, awful idea.
0: Yeah.
1: Like, why?
0: You're alienating yourself.
1: Would you immediately leave the room?
0: You should be getting to know the other couples and strategizing with the other couples, you know?
1: Again, ask yourself, what would you do
0: if
1: you had just met four other couples all trying for the same prize and you had to attach yourself to one of them for 5 days? Would you go for the strong? Would you go for the weak? Would you go for the boring?
0: What would you do if you saw one of the couples leave like that? Would you trust them? Would you not?
1: Oh, let's try and give away
0: $1,000. Let's do it.
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0: and Ingham Road. 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I'm Brad, more traffic in 30 minutes on Star 106.
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2: Good morning, I'm Bethany Ross here with your local news. Well, a man was rushed to Townsville University Hospital over the weekend in a life-threatening condition after an alleged assault on Flinders Street. Emergency crews were called just after 4 a.m. on Saturday, where the man was found with significant head injuries. He was transported under priority care to a hospital where he does remain in a stable condition. Police are continuing their investigations. In other news, police are also continuing to investigate a house fire at Abergowrie after a property and two vehicles were extensively damaged on Friday. Emergency crews were called to Copley's Road just before 8:30 a.m. where a 79-year-old man suffered serious burns. He was taken to Townsville University Hospital in a serious condition and officers are working to determine what caused the blaze. Meanwhile, Queenslanders with great ideas for new products and technologies will have more opportunities to get their business off the ground. The state government's pumping $270,000 into 11 companies, including the Young Entrepreneur Summit and the Future Business Forum, both here in Townsville. Innovation Minister Andrew Powell says it will help locals with great ideas to get support and build connections.
3: The Crucible government's delivering a new Innovation Events Fund to deliver events that highlight emerging technologies that strengthen industry connections and that support Queensland innovators.
2: And finally, to sport now, Cowboys captain Ruben Cotter has revealed the moment that he thought he'd been blinded by Reece Walsh's boot during their win over the Broncos. Cotter copped a boot to the face while trying to tackle Walsh and eventually had to come off from the field for a HIA as blood poured from a cut above his eye. The North Queensland lock says he was pretty worried at first.
4: I thought I lost an eye there for a little bit, but no, it's all good. I didn't get knocked out or anything, but I just felt like my eye was in the back of my head. So, and then I just had a look at it and it was all blood, so I was stressing out. I didn't know what was going on, but it's carrying on, so it's all good.
2: The 18-10 win will keep the Cowboys in the top eight ahead of this week's clash with the second-place Roosters.
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5: Hi there, I'm Matt McDonald. It's been another dominant night for the Aussies at the pool in Glasgow with 5 gold medals. Cam McAvoy claimed his first ever individual Commonwealth goal, taking out the 50-free in an Aussie clean sweep, while Lani Pallister blitzed the field in the women's 1500, before Kai Taylor brought our men home to win gold in the 4x200 freestyle relay.
6: I backed myself, but more importantly, these boys backed me, and I knew I had them behind me, pushing me, especially on that last 50 when I needed it most.
5: Taylor on 7 there. Gold also for Tim Hodge in the S9 100 backstroke and Iona Anderson in the women's 100 backstroke. Victorian Premier Jacinta Allen's expected to face a leadership challenge as early as tomorrow after MPs reportedly told her she'd lost the support of the party room. A man suspected of carrying out a terrorist attack at a Pride event in Berlin has been shot and killed by police. And Australia's new national alert system will be put through its first major test today when mobile phones across the country buzz at 2 p.m. Eastern time.
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5: Max King has suffered another injury woe in his first game back for the Saints. He was forced to leave the field with hamstring tightness in the third quarter of yesterday's 31-point win over North Melbourne and will undergo scans today. While the Lions racked up their 7th win on the trot, beating Port Adelaide by 59 points. And the Sharks are now circling the NRL's top two after their 48-12 thrashing of Manly, while the Gold Coast Titans beat the Dragons 38-18. That's the latest news and sport.
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0: Cloudy conditions in Townsville today. There could be a couple of showers in the northern suburbs and some light winds that will turn easterly, but we're going to get highs between 21 and 27 degrees. Tomorrow should have some similar cloud cover with some morning and afternoon showers likely again in the north and temperatures climbing up to 28. That's the latest news, sport and weather. I'm Bethany Ross with Adam and Donnie on Star 106.3.
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2: Yeehaw, good morning, happy Monday. 8:05, Adam and Donnie hoping to give $1,000 away with the $1,000 Minute to Danielle in Burdell. Yeehaw, Danielle.
3: Yeehaw.
4: Danielle, if you win the $1,000, what would you spend the cash on?
3: I'm taking the kids to Sydney in a couple of weeks. Ooh. And so that I'll just take us to the zoo and things like that.
4: What's the occasion?
3: I'm doing City to Surf.
4: Oh, runner. I like it. How far is that, 10K?
3: 14.
4: Wow. All right. Well, that will definitely go a long way in Sydney. The cost of living there isn't exactly easy. Yeah. 10 questions, 60 seconds. How about we do this? You ready to go?
3: Yep.
4: Let's do it.
1: Are you ready to go?
5: Tick tock, tick tock, tick tock.
1: The cash is waiting. The $1,000 minute starts in 3, 2, 1. There we go.
4: What city are the Commonwealth Games being held?
3: Glasgow.
4: Who is the Prime Minister of Australia?
3: Anthony Albanese.
4: Nathan, Charlie, Kelly, Kathleen and Tim were the original cast of what TV show?
3: Ooh. Pass.
4: Who plays a young Willy Wonka in the recent Wonka movie?
3: Johnny Depp. Oh, pass.
4: Which country are you visiting if you're in the Taj Mahal?
3: India.
4: In SpongeBob SquarePants, what kind of animal is Sandy?
3: Squirrel.
4: Who voices Woody in Toy Story?
3: Tom Hanks.
4: What is the name of the big river that runs through London?
3: The Thames.
4: What ocean did the Titanic sink in?
3: Atlantic.
4: What character did Margot Robbie play in the Barbie movie?
3: Barbie.
4: Nathan, Charlie, Kelly, Kathleen and Tim with... Oh!
2: Wow, that was a good effort. Just ran out of time.
4: A really good effort. Adam's got your answers.
2: All right. The Commonwealth Games are being held in Glasgow.
4: Bang.
2: Prime Minister of Australia is Anthony Albanese.
4: Bang.
2: Nathan, Charlie, Kelly, Kathleen and Tim were high five, remember?
3: I'm too old for high five.
2: Oh, really? the young Willy Wonka in the recent Wonka movie with Timothy Chalamet.
3: Yeah.
2: The Taj Mahal is in India, though.
4: Bang.
2: Sandy is a squirrel in SpongeBob.
4: Bang.
2: Woody in Toy Story is played by Tom Hanks. It's the Thames through London, yes. Yeah. Margot Robbie played Barbie. And I skipped one, sorry. The Titanic did sink in the Atlantic. So that's a bloody good effort, I'll tell
4: really
2: you that right
4: good
2: now.
4: Effort, Danielle. A really good effort. It is worth a double pass to Reading Cinemas, so at least we've got that.
3: Wonderful. Thank you so much.
2: Thank you. We'll play again tomorrow, same time, same
4: yes,
2: place.
4: We will.
2: Have the number ready, 1-300-00-1063.
4: Desperate to give this thing away this week. We can say that much for free. Now, we do have 10 people currently handcuffed together in a room not too far away from us, all trying to win 10 grand, thanks to our mates at Harvey Norman Electrical. Who they are, what are they doing, and why they're doing it, we'll try and bring that to you next.
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3: Well, right now they're trying to divide themselves into two teams. There's 10 people in a room that have never met each other before, trying to sort themselves into two teams, leaving one couple the odd ones out. How you'd split yourself? Well, you've got 24 hours to figure it out. If you don't know much about the contestants, get to listening to this because your favourite could win you a few prizes from Harvey Norman Electrical. Have a listen to what's gone down this morning.
4: G'day, I'm Xavier.
5: And I'm Jeanette.
4: And we are the High School Sweethearts.
3: You've met the four couples that you're going to be going up against. What's the vibe in the group like right now?
4: We've got some tough competition out there, mate. Gotta say.
5: Yeah.
4: Everyone seems as like ecstatic as us, so yep. I thought we're going to walk in, everyone's going to be sad, but...
3: Sad?
4: I thought they were going to regret
5: being here.
4: Scared
5: of the challenge?
4: But yeah, they're really excited.
0: You could be here for a possible 5 days, no phone, no contact with anyone, just eating whatever we give you. What do you think you're going to miss the most?
5: Definitely my phone.
4: You going Z for you?
0: You guys are hooked up all the time. You're always scrolling.
4: 100%, yeah.
0: How you feel? Because you've already had your phones confiscated. How are you feeling without them so far?
4: Yeah. Naked, really.
5: Honestly, I actually feel like empty and lost.
6: Hi, my name is Sorrel.
7: Hi, my name is Summer.
6: And we're the besties.
7: Easy. It's going to be a piece of cake.
0: You're not going to miss your phones?
7: It's like a detox.
6: Detox.
7: It's a social media detox.
6: There you go. That's what you got to think
7: gonna
6: about.
7: We're
6: going to
7: come out of this very zen.
3: What's your initial vibes on the other four couples?
7: Everyone seems very, very lovely, but I can already feel the tension.
6: Oh. Yes, definitely feel the tension. I've been eyeing out each one of those couples.
3: You've been eyeing them out.
6: Wait, has it been eyeing them out?
3: It's the tension. Obviously, there's a lot of money on the line. Is there a bit of gamesmanship already in play?
6: I really feel like it's like... When we get in the room, game on. Everyone's like, well, we're going to be nice now, but it's a bit passive-aggressive. Well, I'm being passive-aggressive because as soon as we step in the room, bam.
8: Hey, I'm Charlene.
9: Hey, I'm Charmaine.
8: And we're the twins.
10: We're nervous, we're scared.
8: No, Charmaine's nervous. I'm not scared or nervous.
7: I'm excited.
0: How did you guys spend the weekend, your last days of freedom for possibly 5 days?
11: My weekend was actually really busy. My daughter had a netball carnival, the McDonald's carnival, so... I was there with my kids all weekend.
3: Yep.
11: What were you doing?
12: Oh, I had a quiet weekend because I figure this week is not going to be quiet.
3: No.
12: So I'm going to lap it up as much as possible.
3: Now, you've been hanging out with the other contestants this morning. How do you feel about them so far?
12: So far, so good.
3: Mm-hmm.
12: Vibes are there. So we'll see how we go in the next couple of days.
13: Townsville Tom and Canada Christie.
3: Yes.
13: The green card couple.
3: The green card couple. $11,000 is what it costs for your residency visa?
14: Yeah, to stay in the country.
3: Yep.
14: I realised that I love Australia. Love Townsville. Woo! So, yeah, the goal is to stay in the country, and my next visa expires soon, so we're trying to get the funds so I'm able to stay with Tom and our puppy. And
3: how's your jet lag? You got off a plane on Friday, right?
14: I did.
3: From Vancouver.
14: The best way to get over jet lag is just to dive deep, right? So worked all day Saturday, all day Sunday, and now I'm ready to go. I feel great.
3: Okay, Tom, how are you feeling?
15: A little bit tired, a bit of early morning wake up, but ready to go.
16: I'm Thorn.
17: And I'm Cage.
16: And we're the brothers.
3: Thorn, Cage, we're just talking you off air. You think some people are already playing the game?
16: Yes.
17: Yeah, we know some people are playing the game already.
3: Who?
17: Oh,
3: they won't hear this, will they? I actually don't know.
0: I can't promise it. Yeah.
17: We'll keep our lips shut then.
3: Okay.
17: Justin, be careful.
0: Are you guys playing the game?
15: That's why we're here, baby.
0: Yep.
17: Yeah, I like it.
0: Any strategies going in at all?
17: Just be ourselves, make some friends, and
15: have a good time.
3: What'd you guys get up to on the weekend? Did you celebrate the 21st?
17: I had a week last week with all my boys.
3: Yeah,
17: and that had a week off.
3: A scratch on your arm. Is that from the weekend?
17: Yeah, I went to the island and then I kind of fell down some rocks.
3: Okay.
17: So
0: that's it. They're all locked away as we speak.
3: Let me just tell you this as well, as a bit of a voting update, because we are taking live votes on the website. You can vote to save your favourites. One team has 47% of the vote right now.
0: Oh.
3: One team. That's the brothers.
0: Wow, really?
3: The brothers have 47% of the vote
0: Incredible.
3: Right now. So if you like someone, get online right now, star1063.com.au. 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If you win, Well, if your couple wins, you could be getting yourself a nice little bit of Harvey Norman merch. We're going to, tomorrow, give away an air fryer, a Ninja air fryer. But you've got to be in it to win it. 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Good start for the boys.
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18: Woody, huge news. 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
19: Have we really? 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
18: I'll give you a clue. 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Is it Zendaya? Zendaya and Tom Holland? 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
20: Spider-Man does whatever a spider can.
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19: It's awesome.
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19: No one cares, mate.
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19: No one cares. 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

0: American Girls. Good morning. It's Star 106.3, Adam and Donny. 8:26, and it is day one of Locked Away for 10K. Currently, five couples are locked away to try and win themselves $10,000 right here in our building.
1: But remember, you can get your hands on some goodies as well from Harvey Norman Electrical. 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Everyone who votes goes in the draw to win goodies all week long. Right now, if you want to get involved and talk directly to the people that are in the location, you can do so on the live stream. They have access to your comments. So maybe you're a loved one, maybe you want to say hello, or maybe you just want to stir the pot a little bit.
0: Oh, yeah.
1: Feel free to jump onto the live stream comments on Facebook. They have access to it now.
0: And if you see how well the rooms are decked out, that's thanks to Select Events and Church's Tactical and Outdoors. They've done a great job at decking out that room that you can see right now, but also the other room that you will also get to see at times as well over the 5 days. Let's go to local news next. And then after that, we're going to present them with the food they're going to survive off of for 24 hours. It's Adam and Donny, Star 106.3.
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3: At the moment, a two-vehicle crash at Rasmus and Riverway Drive and Sonia Street. Delays heavy southbound, and delays are heavy on Wilcox Street. Stop starts through Cosgrove, runs through Mount Louisa and Garvin and Carradong. Slow on Darrell Road through Mount Louisa at Bamford Lane and Nathan Street, Heatley. The census is coming this August. You'll get instructions soon on what to do in the census. 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I'm Brad, that's the latest traffic on Star 106.3.
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10: Good morning, I'm Bethany Ross here with your local news. Well, police are investigating an alleged assault in Townsville CBD after a man suffered severe head injuries on Flinders Street over the weekend. Around 4 a.m. on Saturday, he was treated at the scene before being taken to Townsville University Hospital in a life-threatening condition. He is now currently in a stable condition and police are still investigating what happened. Meanwhile, Queensland police have also highlighted the impact of Jack's Law 1 year on. They've released footage of weapon detections, including a Townsville incident in late May. Officers were wandering at a licensed premise in Aitken Vale when a 29-year-old man disclosed he had a knife in his bag. The weapon was seized and he was issued a notice to appear, later pleading guilty in Townsville Magistrates Court. Police say that wandering does continue to play a key role in reducing knife-related harm. In other news, Australia's fight against smoking is continuing to pay off, with new figures showing that tobacco use has reached its lowest level on record. The latest Australian Institute of Health and Welfare survey found that daily smoking has fallen to 5.6%. That's down from 8.3% in 2022-23, while almost 69% of Aussies have never smoked. Cancer Council Australia CEO Jacinta Redden says that the results do reinforce why existing tobacco control measures should not be weakened.
11: There are those who argue that reducing tobacco excise is the answer. It's absolutely not. Clearly, our suite of measures are working. It's a cheap shot to suggest that reducing tobacco tax alone is the answer.
10: Smoking is the leading cause of lung cancer, with around 800 people diagnosed with the disease here in Townsville between 2019 and 2023. And finally, new opportunities for Townsville innovators to come together and share their ideas and new tech. The state government's investing $270,000 into 11 companies to host innovation events across Queensland. Innovation Minister Andrew Powell says it's about providing Queenslanders the support and connections that they need to turn talent, ambition and ideas into successful businesses, products and future jobs.
12: The world's eyes are on Queensland ahead of the 2032 Olympic and Paralympic Games. So now is the time to showcase our talent, attract investment and make sure the next big idea is built right here in Queensland.
10: The Young Entrepreneur Summit and the Future Business Forum here in Townsville are among the recipients.
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14: Hi there, I'm Matt McDonald. Anyone who doesn't want to be bothered by today's test of the National Alert System will need to turn their mobile phones off completely. The alert, which will be sent at 2 p.m. Eastern Time, will see phones go off even if they're on silent or do not disturb. Emergency Management Minister Kristen McBain says the system will then go live in October.
15: It's up to the lead emergency service agency of whatever the event is to determine whether they use the AusAlert system or provide information through other mechanisms.
14: Australia's added another 5 gold medals to the tally at the Com Games in Glasgow, all in the pool. Cam McAvoy, Lani Pallister, Tim Hodge, Iona Anderson and our men's 4x200 freestyle relay team all claiming gold. Victorian Premier Jacinta Allen is reportedly standing firm and is refusing to resign, despite MPs telling her last night she's lost the support of caucus. And petrol's expected to soar back above $2 a litre by next week, with the government all but ruling out extending the fuel excise discounts when it ends on Sunday.
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14: Saints coach Ross Lyon is defending the decision to play Max King in their 31-point win over North Melbourne after he injured a hamstring in his first game back. Manly coach Kieran Foran admits their 48-12 loss to the Sharks was a shock, their fourth straight defeat. And Oscar Piastri has slammed McLaren's team strategy after a disappointing Hungarian Grand Prix, which ended with him retiring with gearbox troubles. Lando Norris took out the race ahead of Max Verstappen and Kimi Antonelli. That's the latest in news and sport.
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10: A partially cloudy Monday on the way for us here in Townsville, with a medium chance of some showers in the north. Light winds will ease a bit later and we're going to hit tops of 26. Tomorrow should stay cloudy with some showers again possible in the north, especially through the morning and afternoon, but those daytime temps will sit in the mid-20s. That's the latest news, sport and weather. I'm Bethany Ross here with Adam and Donnie on Star 106.3.
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0: Yeehaw, we are having fun. It's 8:36, Monday morning, the 27th of July. So that means it's Oz Alert Day, 2 p.m. Your phone's going to start doing a test alert from the government. It's also today, day 3 of the Commonwealth Games,
1: yes,
0: Donny.
1: Yes.
0: Do you want the medal tally?
1: I'm looking at it right now. It's making me very happy.
0: Go 39 on. Total medals for Australia, including 17 gold.
1: 17 gold for us. The next closest, it's England. With four.
0: That'll stand a chance.
1: That's pretty embarrassing.
0: I think a lot of our medals are in the pool, and we always have an advantage there because we are girt by sea.
1: We are girt.
0: So that's
1: one of the most girt nations out there. Friend of the show, Zach Stubbley Cook, racing tomorrow to try and add more to that medal tally. So
0: excellent.
1: Make sure you're watching the Aussies and cheering them on. Another 10 people that need you to cheer them on right now are our contestants for Locked Away for 10K. There's 10 people currently handcuffed to someone that they love trying to win $10,000. And two things have just dawned on us, Adam.
0: Yes.
1: One, they haven't been given their food yet for the day.
0: True.
1: And I've heard a few of them on the live stream right now talking about, did you eat breakfast? Because I didn't eat breakfast.
0: Haven't had my brekkie, yeah. Another thing I heard on the live stream, actually, because people can comment to them and talk to them.
1: Yep.
0: I heard them, they're already asking for news updates. What's been happening in the outside world? Have a listen to this.
19: Has there been any big news over the last couple of hours? We haven't...
20: The last two hours.
19: What's happened? Happening in the world? We don't know.
20: What's the degrees outside?
19: Aliens.
20: We knew it.
19: Yeah,
20: they're real.
0: Aliens. Tell them anything you want. They'll believe you.
1: Well, the other thing that we're going to have to try and make them believe is that they've all walked in to the Star 106.3 studios right here in the city with all their bags, all their belongings. But as each of them walked into the room, none of them took their bags. And they're not allowed to leave the room because that would immediately disqualify them from the competition.
0: Did anyone ever tell them that they can't take their bags in? No,
1: I didn't say that.
0: I don't know about Shane.
1: So we're going to go break that news to them next that their pillows, their blankets, their towels, and whatever else they tried to sneak in is currently our property.
0: Rookie error. Our property, you reckon?
1: It's on our premises.
0: Is that in the T's and C's? It probably is. Adam and Donnie Star, 106.3, left outside alone. Anastasia plays now. Good morning.

0: It's Anastacia. Left Outside Alone, Good Morning Star 106.3. It's Adam and Donny. We're on day one of Locked Away for 10K.
1: Adam and Donny's Locked Away for 10K.
2: Thanks to Harvey Norman.
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3: Well, it's been a very big morning.
4: Massive.
3: Some news has been dropped on them that they need to separate themselves into teams now. There's 10 people handcuffed together right now, 5 duos. That's one too many.
4: Yes.
3: Okay? And
4: yes.
3: Right now we're going to split them up a little bit more because thanks to On Track Meals, trusted by campers, tradies and emergency services, we're going to be dropping off their food for the next 24 hours, which if join us on the live stream right now, but also just to explain to you what I'm holding. I'm holding a 24-hour ration pack. Some of them are beef bolognese.
4: Oh, bolognese.
3: Some of them are sweet and sour pork. I mean, there's also a few. What is this? Some Dare Charged iced lattes.
4: I didn't
3: approve of that.
4: They're getting some iced coffees. Are they caffeine?
3: Adam, should we go into the room?
4: Let's go in and deliver their food.
3: We are currently wheeling in a trolley, a cart, a food cart, if it was.
4: It's covered, so they can't quite see what it is.
3: Good morning, everybody. How are we doing?
4: Hi.
3: Currently standing in the middle of all the handcuffed couples. Are we feeling like, where are the vibes right now? Talk to me, Townsville Tom.
5: I think it's up right now. Everyone's kind of chatty and having a good time. So, yeah, no one's really cracking yet.
3: Okay, well, I mean, the challenge has been set this morning. I'm over here with Thorn. You have to split yourselves into two teams, meaning one couple is going to be eliminated. How's that going?
5: Oh, you know, it's going good. We're all learning a bit about each other. So, you know, we're all getting close and comfortable. So later on, it's going to come to that stage where we're going to have to pick.
3: How about over here with the twins? Have you got yourselves into a team yet? Or are you thinking about who might be in your team?
6: We're always thinking. I think everyone is always thinking.
7: Well, it's too early to tell, you know. We have 24 hours to get to know everybody else. So who knows?
3: Okay, well, about to give you guys your food for today. There's a whole heap of different on-track meals in here. It's not really up to us who gets what. We don't really care, to be honest. They're all good. They're all very yummy. So there's 10 of them in there. What are we thinking when we see these ration packs? Are we happy with this?
8: Yeah.
3: We've got a mix of sweet and sour pork, beef bolognese, mild chili con carne. Obviously, everything that you guys need to eat this food is in the room right now. So you don't need anything else from us. We'll come check in with you again shortly. Oh, actually, before we go, Adam, did you want to tell them about that other thing we discovered?
4: Oh, yes. So you guys, none of you brought in your supplies, your bags, your pillows. They're all still out there where, you know, you can't go.
3: Nobody said that you couldn't bring those bags in with you this morning.
4: What do you think about that, besties?
6: I feel a bit betrayed. A little bit.
4: Betrayed by who?
3: You! Because
6: we weren't going to walk into there inside where we were doing the live radio and bring our bags and go get them. We got told to come straight here.
3: This is what you must always remember. Listen to everything we say. We said bring everything that you need into the room with you.
4: Okay, blaming us is an interesting strategy.
3: So now your stuff is our stuff. So we'll try and figure out throughout today how you guys can get that back. We'll do that together, hey?
4: The twins aren't bothered.
3: We'll do that together. But you guys tuck into that food.
4: Yeah, tuck in. Yum.
3: We might play some. 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
4: Oh, they are up quick. 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
4: I'd go for the bolognese if I were you. 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It's Adam and Donny. Star 106.3. It's Locked Away for 10K, day one.
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1: And locked down a great deal at Harvey Norman Townsville.
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0: Everclear, Santa Monica, good morning. It is Star 106.3. You're with Adam and Donnie for Locked Away for 10K, day one. That's yes. Our show, but the Locked Away competition continues.
1: Well, they don't get to go anywhere.
0: No, they do not.
1: They will be locked, handcuffed to each other. There's five couples in there right now. If you missed it earlier, an elimination challenge has been set to them. This is what went down.
2: This time tomorrow, we need this room split up into two teams, okay? Each team can only have two couples on it, which means that one of you this time tomorrow will not make it through to the next stage. You must be on a team to get through to the next stage.
1: Oh, so now they're all sorting it out amongst themselves. Who will be the fifth wheel? Danny is
3: Hello.
1: In the studio. Good morning, Danny.
3: Hi, guys.
1: You said to us just before that they're all getting on your nerves already.
3: Yeah, I'm off them already.
1: Okay.
3: I'm so sorry.
0: Why, the police
3: don't be angry at me. They've left all their stuff at my desk.
0: Yeah,
3: And you know how I just like everything in order, everything has its spot, like everything has to be faced the same way.
1: Yep.
3: There was two keyboards on my desk, pillows behind me on a couch, and luggage up to the roof. Oh. Now, this has just driven me insane.
1: Yep.
3: Off them.
1: We said to them, Danny, we just all walked into the room. We said, why didn't you guys bring your luggage in?
3: Uh-oh.
1: And they all went, we said you had to bring everything you wanted into the room with you. That's in the T's and C's. And now we're in a bit of a position where they have to earn their luggage back.
3: Oh,
1: but
3: wow.
1: It sounds like you just want to give it to them to get it out of your way.
3: Yeah, I do. And there is one other thing.
0: Yeah.
3: Because you know when I come in here and I always go, oh, my seat's up nice and high. And I get really excited when my seat's like really nice and tall.
0: Yeah, you love it.
3: Somebody sat on my seat at my desk and put it the lowest. I was almost sitting on the ground.
0: You do not mess with Danny's workspace.
1: Especially when we hand over to Danny now. She's actually in charge of the contestants until her shift is over. So that's not good that they've already missed you.
3: No, it's not.
1: Also, nice jumper, Danny.
3: Thank you. It is a Geelong Cats jumper in celebration of their fantastic win on Friday. The best team in the world, really. There's
1: Who'd
3: no comparisons.
1: Be? Oh, they beat Adam's team, the Melbourne D's.
0: Oh, I forgot all about it. It's in the
3: Did
0: past.
3: Did you? No, you shouldn't have because I texted you first thing yesterday morning.
1: I mean, obviously, the Cowboys beating the Broncos was a
3: huge,
1: huge story. We love it so much. Broncos out of final contention. But the fact that Adam's sad about another team losing in another code, that makes me and Danny happy.
3: Yes.
0: Why, though? You're a horrible person. Why does me being sad
3: No, just for clarification, because I'm not much of a stirrer when it comes to this stuff.
0: Yeah.
3: You started teasing me about Geelong winning at the start of last week.
1: Oh.
0: Yeah.
3: And
0: oh.
3: I gave in. I went, yes, you're going to win. I know, I know. Like, you guys are great.
0: I wasn't necessarily saying
1: horrible.
0: I was just calling it the Adam and Danny derby. That's
3: You were.
0: I wasn't saying we were going to win, but anyway.
1: What's coming up after nine, Dan?
3: Missy Rivers, resident psychic, is coming in with our horoscopes. However, I'm going to give our, you know, those guys that are locked away for 10K.
1: Yeah.
0: It'll annoyed you.
3: Yeah. The chance to win a minute with Missy. But not everybody gets to do it.
1: No.
3: Yeah, okay, because I feel like, you know, it's a privilege to be
1: able
3: to do that.
1: 1,000%.
0: Yeah. Mm-hmm. Totally.
3: Midday mix, and I'm going to play heaps of music now. It's called 20 Songs in a Row.
0: Adam and Donnie, Star 106.3. Keep an eye on our socials all day long because we've got 10 people in our boardroom locked away for 10K.
1: And there is an excursion going on.
0: No. It's in the past. Move on. Adam and Donnie, Star 106.3. Bye.
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4: Good morning, I'm Bethany Ross here with your local news. Well, police have marked 1 year since the expansion of Jack's Law, releasing body-worn camera vision of recent weapon seizures. Around 4:30pm on May 26, officers did conduct a wanding operation at a licensed venue on Nathan Street in Aitkenvale, where they intercepted a 29-year-old man. Before being wanded, he did admit to carrying a knife in his bag, which was seized, and he later appeared in Townsville Magistrates Court, pleading guilty to possessing a knife in a public place. In other news, a police investigation is also still underway after a man has been seriously injured in a house fire at Abergowrie, west of Ingham. Police say the blaze broke out on Friday morning on Copley's Road, damaging the home and two vehicles. A 79-year-old man sustained significant burn injuries and was rushed to Townsville University Hospital. Investigations into how the fire started are continuing. In other news, Australia is celebrating a major health milestone as smoking rates continue to drop nationwide. New survey data from the Australian Institute of Health and Welfare shows that daily smoking has dropped to a record low of 5.6%. That's down from 8.3% in 2022-23. Smoking is the leading cause of lung cancer, with around 800 people diagnosed with the disease here in Townsville between 2019 and 2023. Cancer Council Australia CEO Jacinta Redden says that maintaining current policies will be key to driving smoking rates even lower.
5: We need to continue our suite of comprehensive tobacco controls, including tobacco tax, plain packaging, advertising bans, and behaviour change campaigns. We also need to see all levels of government work together on enforcement, licensing, and regulation.
4: And finally to sport. Now the Cowboys have retained their spot in the top eight after defeating the Broncos in Townsville. Both teams scored two tries each, but it was North Queensland's defence and then three penalty goals kicked by Scotty Drinkwater that were the difference. Coach Todd Payton says it was a very big win for the team.
6: Very happy for the team and the town and the club. So thought it was a good performance by our lads. Started very fast and physical. And some good performances across the group. And, yeah, play some good footy and happy to do it here at home and get through it injury-free outside Reed Marnie.
4: Meanwhile, the Cowboys NRLW side do remain winless after four rounds, beaten 34-6 by the Gold Coast Titans.
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7: Hi there, I'm Matt McDonald. Cam McAvoy can now add Commonwealth gold to his Olympic and World Championship golds after taking out the 50 freestyle in Glasgow this morning. That was one of five gold medals, all from the pool, with Lani Pallister, Iona Anderson, Tim Hodge and our men's 4x200 freestyle relay team also coming out on top. The Coalition concedes the country probably can't afford to extend the fuel excise discount any further. It's due to end this weekend and comes as petrol prices already climb thanks to the Middle East conflict. But Shadow Energy Minister Dan Tehan has told News 24 it's hard to justify keeping it

0: in place right now.
1: I don't think the country can afford it at this stage, Pete. We're about to hit to $1 trillion worth of debt. We also don't know what's going to happen in the Middle East.
0: Victorian Premier Jacinta Allan will front a cabinet meeting this morning as pressure mounts on her to resign. Factional leaders told the Premier last night she's lost the support of the party room and will likely face a leadership spill tomorrow.
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0: Lions young gun Ty Gallop's expected to come under scrutiny from the match review officer today over his off-the-ball shove on Port's Mitch Georgiadis in their 59-point win. The Saints beat Melbourne by 31 points in yesterday's other game. The West Tigers will attempt to hold peace talks with Adam Dewey today after he sat out their game against the Raiders on the weekend. But Dewey's future at the club appears all but over amid claims his relationship with coach Benji Marshall is now beyond repair. That's the latest in news and sport.
3: Townsville, it's time to finish the lyrics.
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6: A cloudy start to our week. Medium chance of showers, but mainly this afternoon and in the northern regions. Some light winds, a foggy start to the day tomorrow, but the sun will be out a little bit later on. Sunny back end of the week. Our top temps, 26, 15 overnight. Right now in Belgian Gardens, it's 24.
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6: Wowee, what a weekend. The Cowboys won. Mendy Blackhawks won their away game. And the Geelong Cats beat Adam from the Star Brekkie team's favourite team, Melbourne. Honestly, it's a trifecta. Great way to start Monday. Also today, Adam and Donnie's locked away for 10K. Kicked off. You can check it out on all our socials, Star 106.3. They were live streaming this morning.

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Adam and Donnie is locked away for 10K kicked off today. Check out Star 106.3 on Instagram, Facebook for all the deets. I've also got a little challenge for them after 11. And I used to love you. Ed Sheeran's come up in two a little more, but now Kenny Loggins, Footloose.

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Star 106.3, it's Danny with you till 1. Adam and Donnie's locked away for 10K officially on. Five duos are handcuffed together at a secret location trying to win 10 grand, which you can check out on the live stream with Adam and Donnie tomorrow from 6 and plenty of live action throughout today. She said, oh, hi. Miles Smith, nice to meet you on the way right after this one from Live All Over You on Star.

0: 20 songs in a row. He did have a song called E.I. I think it was the first song he released about 25 years ago. Well, it's back in our feeds for the wrong reasons.
1: Nelly said on E.I., I'm a sucker for cornrows and manicured toes. It's been 25 years and I never thought about it till right now.
0: You see, the thing is, manicures are for your hands and pedis are for your feet. Some Milky X more grab now on Star.

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